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3: 6 degrees in Melbourne, mostly sunny today, a top of 15. It is 10 o'clock. Good morning, I'm Madeleine Burke. The Telstra CEO has arrived back in Australia as the telco battles the fallout from this week's major outage. South Australian police are looking into whether a death in a regional hospital is connected to the issues reaching 000 during the meltdown. Vicky Brady touched down at Sydney Airport this morning. She is expected to address the media in the next hour or so. Pauline Hanson is at war with Angus Taylor following claims by the opposition leader her party would send Australia broke. Mr. Taylor has used a speech to warn One Nation has no credible plan to pay for its policies. Senator Hanson says the coalition needs to work with, not against her, to oust the Albanese government. While speaking with Heidi Murphy, Mr. Taylor also refusing to back away from claims One Nation would, quote, blow up the joint.
4: So if I take this top four policies, and before we even get into the details, there's $1 trillion of spending there, which would raise interest rates on modest assumptions by 3%, raise inflation by 3%, cause a debt crisis. I mean, we need a serious plan to get out of the mess that Labor has taken us into.
3: Two teenagers have been arrested, accused of setting a car on fire in Melbourne's west before leading police on an extended high-speed chase. Christy Cooper explains.
5: The police air wing was in the sky patrolling Melbourne's northwest when they noticed a car on fire in Gladstone Park around 1:30 this morning. They also saw a stolen Toyota Corolla making a getaway and followed it as it sped through Tullamarine, Buller, Gladstone Park and Greenvale, reaching speeds of up to 150 kilometres per hour. Ground crews managed to puncture the vehicle's tyres on Mickleham Road. Two 15-year-old boys tried to flee on foot, but they were caught and arrested. They're being interviewed today. Christy Cooper, Melbourne.
3: Fire has destroyed a two-storey home at Harkness in Melbourne's west. Crews were called around 7:30 this morning to find the home on Lancers Drive well alight, taking crews almost an hour to bring the fire under control. Everyone made it out safely, that fire not being treated as suspicious. The state opposition is accusing the Allan government of placing lives at risk in the wake of revelations staff at Maroondah Hospital were forced to use a dodgy fix to improve MRI images. It's claimed staff resorted to using tin foil and cardboard boxes. An internal investigation also found serious failings with the protective Faraday cage, a room that surrounds the MRI machine. And Andy Burnham is on course to be the next UK Prime Minister. The vast majority of Labour MPs have nominated him to replace Sir Keir Starmer. In finance, the Aussie dollar buying 69.4 US cents.
1: 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The 9 at 9 on 3MP.
3: France has outclassed Morocco 2-0 to reach the FIFA World Cup semi-finals. France will face either Spain or Belgium in the final four. The Dockers have stamped their authority with an impressive 38-point win over Sydney in Perth. Frio went goalless in the first half last night but kicked 100 points in the second half. Coach Justin Longmuir.
6: Our second quarter in particular was strong without hitting the scoreboard as much as we'd like, but it's about process. You're not going to kick 0-22 for the game. You just got to keep maintaining faith in the process and eventually the scoreboard will look after itself. Once we got the crowd into it, it becomes quite daunting for the opposition and the floodgates open with the amount of field position we're getting.
3: And Aussie pair Mark Polmans and Storm Hunter lost their mixed doubles final at Wimbledon. That's the latest news and sport.
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7: G'day there, checking Melbourne's latest fuel prices. The average for unleaded is 164.7. Some of the cheapest unleaded is 141.5 at Liberty Sydenham, 154.7 at

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2: 3MP weather.
3: Mostly sunny today, 15 is the forecast high. Showers return for the weekend. Tomorrow we're expecting a maximum of 15. Sunday, showers 14. Monday, showers increasing with a top temp of 16 degrees. Tuesday, a shower or two, 15. Wednesday, partly cloudy, 15. Thursday, partly cloudy, 15 the top. On the bays, northerly winds 10 to 15 knots. This morning, waves below 1 metre. Currently in Melbourne, 6 degrees.
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0: 7 in the Peninsula's Best Music 3MP, ABBA's Knowing Me, Knowing You. Love ABBA, don't you? A terrific ABBA show coming to Tomcat's Room at Sorrento Portsy RSL tomorrow night. Jason Dean from the super band ABBA Tribute Show was telling me.
1: It's a six-piece band. 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
0: Fantastic.
1: All the vocals, four-part harmonies, you know, they're great musicians. 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And it's just a good, fun show alongside all of our other shows that we do. And this is one that's just a lot of fun.
0: Sounds good, doesn't it? The super band ABBA Tribute Show tomorrow night at Sorrento Portsy RSL. Today, mostly sunny, later 15 and 14 degrees. Phil Collins next.
2: 3MP Melbourne traffic.
3: G'day there, no hold-ups for the Mornington Peninsula, the freeway. It's looking the goods in both directions and smooth sailing too for the Frankston Freeway and the Nepean Highway. Works remain though, Clyde North, Berwick Cranbourne Road and Thompson's Road. The intersection there closed. Take Greaves Road and Narre Warren Road instead. And crews are attending a crash on the Princes Freeway city bound at Coroit Creek Road. If you see anything on the roads, 1300 595 937. JB Hi-Fi's got 7 days of deals on now. 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Hurry in for these crazy deals this week at JB Hi-Fi. I'm Andy, and that's the latest traffic on 3MP.
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4: 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Also, Shannon Martinez has brought her cult Collingwood Cafe Smith & Deli to the heart of the city into Grave Street. 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

0: 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Olivia Newton-John, Mariah Carey, Gordon Lightfoot and 1927, all coming up after our 11 o'clock news, sport, weather and traffic next.
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2: Degrees in Melbourne, a mostly sunny day, a maximum of 15. It's 11 o'clock. Good morning. I'm Madeleine Burke. The Telstra CEO says she returned from holiday to Australia as quickly as possible as the telco battles the fallout from this week's major outage. Vicky Brady has apologised while facing media moments ago.
3: We have let our customers and Australians down. And for that, I am deeply sorry. I understand how much Australians rely on us to keep in touch, to work and stay safe. I also understand the broader impact on the community when services go down, from things like payments to transport.
2: South Australian police are looking into whether a death in a regional hospital is connected to the issues reaching 000 during the meltdown. The state opposition is calling on the health minister to come out today and explain why Maroondah Hospital used a makeshift fix on an MRI machine. Staff reportedly turned to tinfoil and cardboard while the machine produced poor quality images. Up to 1,000 scans, including breast, abdomen and spine imaging, may have been affected. Liberal MP Nick McGowan says it's a case of playing Russian roulette with people's lives.
4: The insiders to now be saying that patients since January 2025 should request to review all their scans for mispathology says to me that we have a third world health system.
2: Two young men remain in custody after several shots were fired into a cafe in Essendon North. Police on patrol at the time spotted a stolen Toyota Kluger driving away from Andy's Place Cafe on Mount Alexander Road around 2:45 this morning. The air wing followed that car through Keilor and into Taylor's Lakes, where the occupants ran into a property on Old Calder Highway. Officers from the Critical Incident Response Team arrested two men aged 18 and 20. Iran has put together a new plot to murder Donald Trump, according to American and Israeli intelligence. The exact details are unclear, but the US president has recently ordered another round of 90 airstrikes on Iran. Within the past day, Donald Trump suggested the regime wants to see him dead.
5: You know what? I may be gone too, because I'm their number one target. It's out all over the place. I'm their number one because they're scum.
2: A software issue has forced the recall of 13,000 Nissan X-Trails. The vehicle may slip into fail-safe mode while being driven or when the driver is using regenerative braking. The recall affects models produced between 2022 and this year. In finance, the All Ords is down 5 points this morning. The Australian dollar buying 69.4 US cents.
0: More of Melbourne and the Peninsula's best music is on the way, straight after the latest weather on 3MP. But now, it's sport.
2: Richmond coach Adam Uze says youngster Sam Lawler is getting closer to a return to football. The 19-year-old hasn't played since round 7 due to a partial tear to his Achilles. Uze says Lawler's return is in sight.
6: I'll put a smile on my face because he'll get through training and that this week, and we're hoping that if he gets through next week, he might play managed minutes the following week against the Hawks. So it's getting closer, but at the same time, you sort of want to temper that. We won't take any risk if there's any sort of hiccup or if any sort of pain.
2: Richmond plays Melbourne Sunday afternoon at the MCG, and France is the first team to secure a spot in the World Cup semi-finals after defeating Morocco 2-0. France will now face the winner of tomorrow's clash between Spain and Belgium. And that's the latest in news and sport.
0: 3MP, Melbourne traffic.
7: G'day there, the Mornington Peninsula, the freeway in great shape. No hold-ups in either direction. Looking the goods on the Frankston Freeway and the Nepean Highway and the Monash in good order too. Between Eastlink and the tunnel, a few brake lights remain on the Westgate City bound between the Balti and the Burnley. Works for the Deer Park bypass outbound at Ballarat Road, pushing delays back to Robinson's Road. If you see anything on the roads, 1300 595 937. 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Search Aveo Care to Talk or call 13 28 36 today. I'm Andy, and that's the latest traffic on 3MP.
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1: 3MP weather.
2: A mostly sunny day, heading for a top of 15 degrees. Showers across the weekend. Tomorrow, a top of 15. Sunday, 14 degrees, the maximum. Monday, showers increasing with a top of 16. Tuesday, a shower or two, 15 the high. Wednesday, partly cloudy, 15. Thursday, partly cloudy, 15. On the bays, northerly winds, 10 to 15 knots. Waves below 1 metre. Currently in Melbourne, it's 10 degrees.
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0: Melbourne and the Peninsula's Best Music 3MP, Berlin. 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Today, mostly sunny, 15 later for the city. Peninsula Geelong, 14. Over the weekend, showers increasing tomorrow and Sunday. 15 tomorrow, 14 on Sunday. Kenny Loggins and Stevie Nicks coming up next.
1: 3MP Melbourne traffic.
2: G'day there. No hold-ups on the Mornington Peninsula. The freeway, it's flowing freely in both directions. Same to the Frankston Freeway and the Nepean Highway. And the Monash in good order as well between Eastlink and the tunnel. Just a hint of patchiness around Yarra Boulevard. Nothing major, though, worth writing home about. Works for the Deer Park bypass outbound at Ballarat Road. And it's a struggle for the Ring Road Altona bound approaching the Princes Freeway ramp for works. If you see anything on the roads, 1300 595 937. 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I'm Andy and that's the latest traffic on 3MP.
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0: Melbourne and the Peninsula's Best Music 3MP America. This Sunday, ride into Sunday with Gareth McRae on Sunday Morning 60s, 4 hours of the hits of the 60s. Here's one he'll play just after 8 Sunday. The Ventures, a US instrumental group with their 1969 hit. That was the theme to TV's Hawaii Five-O. That's just one of this week's Sunday Morning 60s. 3MP's new sport, weather and traffic, then Julie Strini.
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8: 11 degrees in Melbourne, showers developing tomorrow, a top of 15. It's 12 midday. Good afternoon. I'm Jordan Tunbridge. Telstra says it's identified the issue that triggered a

0: reports.
1: The embattled telco CEO touching down this morning from an overseas holiday. Vicky Brady flying straight into a storm, forced to front up over the outage and the more than 600 000 calls that failed. The company claiming the person who died in South Australia is not on their records. The boss admits it took nearly 4 hours until she found out about the major meltdown on Wednesday. Ms. Brady says she's deeply sorry.
2: We have let our customers and Australians down.
1: Telstra executives have identified the issue, blaming an update to time codes, denying recent job cuts caused the mishap. Both the CEO and CFO have dodged questions about compensation and would not be drawn on whether they will give up their annual multi-million dollar bonuses. Jack Hahn reporting.
0: Two young men have been arrested over a drive-by shooting at an Essendon cafe overnight. Christy Cooper has more.
3: The early morning shooting was captured on CCTV. It shows a white SUV driving slowly past Andy's Park Cafe as four blasts erupt from a rear window. The bullets smashed through a number of glass panels and punctured the shop front on Mount Alexander Road in Essendon. Owner Raymond Yacoub told 3AW he has no idea why his business was targeted.
4: I've never had an issue. Never, ever.
5: And no one's threatened you? Or?
4: No. I've been asked that question by police officers. No, I didn't receive any threat or nothing.
3: Police had been patrolling nearby and witnessed the shooting. With the help of the air wing and the critical incident response team, they chased the stolen vehicle to Taylor's Lakes. An 18-year-old and a 20-year-old were arrested and are being interviewed. Christy Cooper, Melbourne.
0: A man has been charged with murder following the fatal stabbing of a woman in Melbourne's east. Police allege the 39-year-old man stabbed a 39-year-old woman at a home in Dalatite Court in Vermont on Tuesday night before he was arrested and taken to hospital under police guard. Two children inside the house at the time were not physically injured. Investigators believe the man and the woman were known to each other. An Australian Big Bash cricket game will be played in India as the government continues to use sport to push its diplomatic agenda. Federal politics reporter Nelson Scott.
6: True to form for two cricket-loving nations, the Prime Minister is hosting his Indian counterpart here on the hallowed turf of the MCG, where they've met the chief executives of the AFL and Cricket Australia. The pair have confirmed the opening game of the upcoming Big Bash season will be played in Chennai in December, marking the first time a foreign cricket league will play a match in India. The fixture will be the cornerstone of the G'day Namaste Festival, a new week-long event to promote Australian culture, business and sport. The leaders have also agreed to boost investment in their respective sporting innovation infrastructure to help both nations prepare for upcoming major events. The decision follows a major deal struck yesterday, which will see Australia export uranium to India. Nelson Scott, MCG, Melbourne.
0: More than 46,000 motorbikes have been sold in Australia the first half of 2026. Children's bikes and trail bikes have had the biggest increases, while scooter sales are down. Checking finance, the All Ordinaries up 40 points, one Australian dollar trading at 69.53 US cents.
7: Oh, come on, guys. I said tidy up.
8: Oh, stuff it, Chad. We're moving house.
9: Stuff it. 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
0: Richmond coach Adam Uzay says Dion Prestia will be available for selection this weekend as long as he gets through today's training session. Prestia suffered a hamstring injury in round 16, while Uzay says they'll be extra cautious with when they bring back Jack Ross, who is out with concussion.
10: That's his second concussion within the last 6 weeks. We'll be really mindful that we'll probably need to give him a little bit longer before he comes back. But it'll give someone else an opportunity. Like Sam Grill will come back into the side. We rested him last week and then hopefully Dion will get through today.
0: The Tigers go up against the Demons at the MCG on Sunday. Simon Goodwin is the latest big name to turn down an approach from Essendon as the club builds a shortlist of coaching candidates. The Melbourne Premiership coach, who was previously a caretaker coach at the Bombers, is happy to remain in his assistant coaching role with the Swans. It's 12:05. A Sydney man has been charged with making a bomb hoax targeting a foreign embassy in Australia. Federal police say a foreign law enforcement partner reported an online threat, which they allege was then linked to the 47-year-old. Thousands of protesters have marched in Houston in the US state of Texas, where a Mexican man was fatally shot by an ICE agent while driving to work. The Department of Homeland Security say the man was shot after he ignored commands and attempted to ram an officer who fired his weapon in self-defense.

0: Demonstrators are now demanding an independent inquiry into the shooting.
1: Lorenzo and his family were longtime East End residents, living in the area for decades, calling for reform to change the way ICE operates, steering away with ambush-style tactics and unmarked vehicles.
0: Nissan Australia has issued a recall of 13,000 Nissan X-Trail vehicles. It's due to a battery software issue which could cause vehicles to lose drive power. Affected models were built between 2022 and this year. Well, one of the big four banks is being accused of axing Australian jobs while sending the work overseas. The Finance Sector Union says the Commonwealth Bank blamed workflow automation and streamlining for axing more than 176 engineering and technology positions. But similar roles have now been advertised at CBA India. FSU National Secretary Julia Angrisano says the bank's boss needs to be upfront about what's going on.
2: If he is genuine about building Australian capability, he can start by not giving Australian jobs to our global partners and by being straight up with his own staff.
0: Returning to sport, and two goals in rapid succession have seen France down Morocco 2-0 to reach the World Cup semi-finals. Star Kylian Mbappe playing down an ankle injury he picked up during the match. It will be an all-Czech final in the women's draw at Wimbledon. Karolina Muchová will take on Linda Noskova. While disappointment for all Aussie pair Mark Polmans and Storm Hunter, they lost the mixed doubles final in three sets. That's the latest news and sport.
3: Peninsula Curtains and Blinds, the Peninsula's number one choice for curtains, blinds, shutters and awnings. 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
5: I'm Sarah Taylor. Police are investigating after the lawn at the Hastings Police Station was damaged this week while police were inside the station. Investigators believe motorcycles were ridden across the lawn on Monday at about 9:30pm and Wednesday at about 5:40pm. Investigation into the matter is ongoing and anyone with information or footage is urged to contact Crime Stoppers. The Mornington Peninsula Foundation has been part of a literacy overhaul that has encompassed 10 peninsula schools and outpaced state government policy by 3 years. The foundation was started in 2017 by Ian Hicks to tackle disadvantage on the peninsula and discover the problem of children who couldn't read, leading to the launch of the groundbreaking program. And Boneo-based Peninsula Wildflowers has been awarded a silver gilt medal in the individual florist competition at this year's Chelsea Flower Show in the United Kingdom. And that's the latest Bayside News on 3MP.
4: 3MP Melbourne Traffic.
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6: Good afternoon. A crash in Ringwood on Warrandyte Road has a closed outbound approaching Wonga Road. Use the Maroondah Highway instead. There's works on the Deepak Bypass outbound at Ballarat Road. Delays are heavy back to Christie's Road. On the Monash Freeway, slow inbound from Wellington Road to Forster Road. The Westgate Freeway, slow citybound from the Balti through the Burnley Tunnel. On the Hume Freeway, it's slow inbound from O'Hearns Road past Cooper Street. The Ring Road, slow Greensboro-bound past the Deepak Bypass. And Altona-bound on the Princess Freeway ramp, the left-hand lane closed with speed back to 60. From new to pre-owned, 3 Point Motors offers a curated selection of Mercedes-Benz, expert service and attention to detail, backed by 60 years of trusted experience. I'm Chris, and that's the latest traffic on 3MP.
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4: 3MP weather.
0: Showers developing tomorrow, a top of 15, an overnight low of 7. Sunday, showers increasing 14. Monday, showers increasing 16. Tuesday, shower or 2, 15. Wednesday, partly cloudy, 16. Thursday, partly cloudy, 16. On the bays, northerly winds, 10 to 15 knots, waves below a metre. Currently in Melbourne, it's 11 degrees.
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0: Melbourne and the Peninsula's best music, 3MP, with Julie Streeney and Harry Chapin. Honestly, that song, the meaning, the lyrics, it still resonates today, doesn't it? We've got to get the balance right on the countdown to the weekend. We're in for a partly cloudy Friday afternoon with light winds, a top of 15, also the high for the weekend. Showers increasing up to 10 millimetres tomorrow and 4 on Sunday. We do have a wet start to next week. It's on the cards, and on our dance card next, it's Rod Stewart here at 3MP.
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8: 14 degrees in Melbourne, showers developing tomorrow, a top of 15. It's 1 o'clock. Good afternoon. I'm Jordan Tunbridge. Australian broadcasting legend Darren Hinch has died. Aged 82, he had been navigating ongoing health battles in recent years. Darren Hinch first made his mark in newspapers before moving into radio, where he dominated airwaves on 3AW in the 1980s before moving into television. He at one stage entered politics, winning a seat in the Senate. The so-called human headline was a trailblazer, always leaving his mark. Entertainment reporter Peter Ford says he led an extraordinary life.
9: Last night, Darren Hinch died. And Darren, of course, one of the stalwarts of the Australian media scene for decades. So much

0: He's had a number of falls. He's quite open about it, Bickle Dairy. He turned it into a story. That was an extraordinary life and career.
1: Human remains have been found at Donald in northwest Victoria as part of a search for a missing teenage girl. The 13-year-old was last seen on Saturday and police are treating her death as suspicious. A crime scene's been set up on Mount Alexander Road in Essendon after a gunman opened fire on a small family-owned cafe. CCTV shows four blasts being fired from the rear of a stolen white Toyota Clio just before 3 a.m. Police witnessed the shooting and followed the vehicle through Keilor to Taylor's Lakes. The critical incident response team, with the help of the Air Wing, caught and arrested two men aged 18 and 20. Cafe owner Raymond Yacoub says he has no enemies and wonders if they got the wrong venue.
2: No clue, out of the blue. I have been here 18 years. I've never had an issue.
1: The Telstra boss says she is deeply sorry for this week's mass outage, but insists planned protocols were followed as the meltdown unfolded. Vicky Brady has rejected suggestions that job cuts are linked to the timekeeping glitch, which spread through the national network. V-Line passengers will be able to travel for free this Monday and Tuesday as part of compensation for this week's communications meltdown, which halted services. Services to the regions and outer Melbourne were brought to a standstill for more than 24 hours. Minister Lily D'Ambrosio says there are also plans to take the compensation even further to possibly cover out-of-pocket expenses.
3: Money has been set aside. People will be, very soon, will be able to articulate the logistics around that, how Victorians can come forward to present to receive that compensation.
1: Checking finance, the All Ordinaries up 57 points. One Australian dollar trading at 69.69 US cents.
4: For what's happening around Melbourne and the peninsula, go to 3mp.com.au. You can even submit your own community event for free publicity.
1: The AFL CEO has today unveiled a long-term strategy to grow the league in India, making the announcement alongside the Australian and Indian Prime Ministers. Alex Riddell has the details.
5: AFL boss Andrew Dillon says the league want to increase participation in India to more than 100,000 registered participants over the coming years. They'll look to invest in the expansion of grassroots programs and have dedicated investment in women's and girls' participation and leadership programs. The league will also establish the AFL India Talent Academy, as well as delivering tens of thousands of sherrins and footy equipment to local communities. The announcement was made today as part of Prime Minister Albanese and Prime Minister Modi's visit to the MCG. Alex Riddell, Melbourne.
1: And France is the first team to qualify for the World Cup semi-finals, beating Morocco 2-0. That's the latest news and sport.
4: 3MP, Melbourne traffic.
6: Good afternoon. On the Monash Freeway, it's slow inbound from Wellington Road to Ferntree Gully Road. Slow citybound on the Westgate Freeway from the Balti through the Burnley Tunnel. The Ring Road slow Greensboro bound passing the Deepak Bypass, then from Furlong Road to Keilor Park Drive. There's also barrier repairs on the Ring Road Altitabound ramp onto the Princess Freeway, the left-hand lane out of action there. There's a crash in Ringwood Warrandyte Road closed outbound approaching Wonga Road, use the Maroondah Highway. Anaconda's Stock Take Sale is now on. 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End Sunday, 19th July. Play more, pay less at Anaconda. I'm Chris, and that's the latest traffic on 3MP.
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1: Showers developing tomorrow, a top of 15, an overnight low of 7. Sunday, showers increasing 14. Monday, showers increasing 16. Tuesday, shower or 2, 15. Wednesday, partly cloudy, 16. Thursday, partly cloudy, 16. On the bays, northerly winds, 10 to 15 knots, waves below a metre. Currently in Melbourne, it's 11 degrees.
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0: Melbourne and the Peninsula's best music, 3MP Afternoons with Julie Streeney and Russell Morris right there. I just watched the movie Hail Mary with Ryan Gosling. I could not do this. Dave Ferguson from the Breakfast Program this morning talking about this.
1: NASA's searching for four volunteers to spend a whole year sealed in a habitat as an experiment to determine how crews might deal with simulated equipment failures and emergencies throughout the mission.
0: No, thank you. 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
3: 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Also, Shannon Martinez has brought her cult Collingwood Cafe Smith & Deli to the heart of the city in De Grave Street. She'll share what's on the menu from grab-and-go brekkies to nighttime tapas.
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0: Melbourne and the Peninsula's best music, 3MP with Joey Scarberry. In soon, we've got a song that features one of the greatest guitar solos ever recorded. The Eagles in after your 2 o'clock news, where we'll get some more details about veteran broadcaster Darren Hinch. He has passed away at aged 82. Stay tuned for an update in under 4 minutes' time.
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2: 14 degrees in Melbourne, showers developing tomorrow, a top of 15. It's 2 o'clock. Good afternoon, I'm Jordan Tunbridge. Australian broadcasting legend Darren Hinch is being remembered as a trailblazer of journalism following his death at the age of 82. Across a six-decade career in print, radio and television, Hinch became known as the human headline for his fearless and outspoken style. He spent almost a decade hosting 3AW Drive, signing off for the final time in November 2012 with his trademark catchphrase.
3: And so I guess coming up now, here we go, 10 years of it. For the last time, thank your mother for the rabbits. That's life. And from 3AW, bye-bye.
2: Longtime friend and 3AW colleague Darren James leading the tributes. He says there was nothing fake about Darren Hinch.
4: He was straight down the line. What you saw is what you got, and if he didn't like something, he'd tell you about it. No faking anything with Darren. It was the truth, and what was the truth and what wasn't the truth, and he was a great man.
2: Now to the rest of the day's news, and human remains believed to be those of a 13-year-old girl have been found in the state's northwest. Christy Cooper reports.
5: The heartbreaking discovery was made by search and rescue teams who'd been scouring bushland 3 hours northwest of Melbourne looking for a missing 13-year-old girl.

0: human remains late yesterday afternoon. While they haven't formally been identified, police have confirmed they believe it's the missing girl. Detectives executed a warrant at a nearby home this morning, saying her death is being treated as suspicious. Christy Cooper reporting.
1: Federal police have charged a Sydney man accused of making a fake bomb threat to a foreign embassy in Australia. Detectives allege they've linked the 47-year-old man to an online threat reported by a foreign law enforcement partner. The federal government says Telstra needs to face the music over its network outage, which knocked out 000 calls. The telco says the issue has now been resolved and welfare checks have been conducted on hundreds of customers. Communications Minister Annika Wells says she expects Telstra to cooperate with a federal inquiry.
2: The last few days have been really difficult for many Australians, and now that Telstra has resolved its outage, it is time for Telstra to face the music. Telstra has a lot of questions to answer. We need to get to the bottom of what happened. We need to understand how to prevent it from happening again.
1: Checking finance, the All Ordinaries up 57 points, one Australian dollar trading at 69.69 US cents.
3: Weekday mornings at 9, it's 9 songs that all share a common theme. 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
1: Flynn Riley will make his debut for Carlton tomorrow night, replacing ruck Mark Pitanet after he suffered a minor hamstring strain. The 22-year-old becomes the Blues' sixth debutant this season. The Blues take on Hawthorn at the MCG. France is the first team to qualify for the World Cup semi-finals, beating Morocco 2-0. Kylian Mbappe scored his eighth goal of the tournament in the 60th minute.
4: Mbappe!
1: Commentary on SBS. Mbappe is now the equal golden boot leader with Lionel Messi. The Melbourne Storm has announced Bronson Sherry will join the club in 2027. The 25-year-old still had another year remaining on his contract with Canterbury. And Cruz Hewitt, the son of Leighton, has qualified for the semi-finals of the Wimbledon boys after a straight sets win. That's the latest news and sport.
3: 3MP, Melbourne traffic.
5: Good afternoon. On the Monash Freeway, it's slow inbound before the Domain Tunnel, also outbound onto the South Gippsland Freeway. The Westgate Freeway slows citybound from the Balti through the Burnley Tunnel, and the Hume Freeway slow outbound off the Ring Road. There's barrier repairs on the Ring Road altitude-bound ramp onto the Princess Freeway, the left-hand lane closed with speed back to 60. A crash on the Deer Park bypass inbound after Robinson's Road in the left-hand emergency lane, and on the Calder Freeway outbound exit to the Melton Highway, two lanes are closed. 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
1: Showers developing tomorrow, a top of 15, an overnight low of 7. Sunday, showers increasing 14. Monday, showers increasing 16. Tuesday, shower or two, 15. Wednesday, partly cloudy, 16. Thursday, partly cloudy, 16. On the bays, northerly winds, 10 to 15 knots, waves below a metre. Currently in Melbourne, it's 11 degrees.
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0: Melbourne and the Peninsula's best music, 3MP Afternoons with Julie Streeney and Crowded House. Remember these hits from the 60s?
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0: 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Take a big stroll down memory lane between 6 and 10 with Gareth McRae. Sunday morning 60s, all thanks to Sharmac Lodge. Stay with us for Linda Ronstadt's Poor, Poor, Pitiful Me in next.
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0: Melbourne and the Peninsula's best music, 3MP with Toto on the station you can put on and leave on all Friday afternoon. Red Hot Summer Tour coming November to the Mornington Racecourse, Men at Work and the reunited Oz Crawl. We've got them soon. Your big update coming up at 3 o'clock, Bayside and national news headlines on the way.
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12: -15 degrees in Melbourne, showers developing tomorrow, a top of 15. It's 3 o'clock. Good afternoon, I'm Jordan Tunbridge. The human headline, Darren Hinch has died. Dennis O'Kane reports.
13: After a long battle with serious health issues, Darren Hinch passed away this morning at home in his bed, the way he wanted.
14: Darren Hinch, winner of the highest awards for radio journalism. One man who really does give a damn.
13: Married 4 times, sacked numerous times, survived liver cancer, exposed pedophiles, and went to jail for his convictions.
15: I did 2 weeks in maximum security, 23-hour day lockdown, on the same floor in the same jail as some of the worst rapists and killers in this country.
13: As news of Darren's passing filtered through, his friends like John Michael Howson rallied.
16: We've been friends for over 50 years and we've had our ups and downs, but I must say he was a remarkable character.
13: His longtime colleague, Darren James.
17: No faking anything with Darren. It was the truth. And what was the truth and what wasn't the truth?
13: Darren Hinch was 82.
18: That's life. And from 3AW, bye-bye.
13: Dennis O'Kane reporting.
12: The search for a missing teenage girl in bushland near Donald, northwest Victoria, has ended in tragedy. Human remains believed to be those of 13-year-old Layla Jeffrey have been found. Her death is being treated as suspicious. An Essendon cafe owner whose business was targeted in a drive-by shooting believes the gunman hit the wrong venue. Police arrested two men after chasing a stolen car from the scene, while owner Raymond Yacoub says he has no idea why his cafe was attacked.
8: I've been asked that question by police officers now. I didn't receive any threat or nothing.
12: The Telstra chief executive is pledging to rebuild the trust of customers, admitting they let people down. Vicky Brady has fronted the media hours after returning from overseas to deal with the fallout.

0: or what form any compensation would take.
1: We know we've got a job to do to make sure we rebuild that trust with our customers, and that comes through our actions and through delivering for them, and that's absolutely what we will be focused on.
0: Meantime, police in South Australia have confirmed a woman's death during the Telstra outage was not a result of the network failure. Andy Burnham is on course to be the next UK Prime Minister. The vast majority of Labor MPs have nominated him to replace Sir Keir Starmer. Burnham remains the only declared candidate after nominations began on Thursday. Checking finance, the All Ordinaries up 28 points, one Australian dollar trading at 69.69 US cents.
2: More of Melbourne and the Peninsula's best music is on the way, straight after the latest weather on 3MP. But now, it's sport.
0: Richmond coach Adam Uze has addressed the exit of high-performance boss Ben Serple, saying the club simply couldn't go through another injury-ravaged campaign. Serple joined the Tigers after the 2024 season, but was unable to turn their crushing injury toll. He departed this week to take up another opportunity. Uze says his role would have been put under review either way.
3: Obviously, Ben's got a different role now, and it's worked out nicely for him that he can move on, so we would have been looking at that at the end of the year. We can't go through another season. We've had a couple of years where availability wasn't up to standard. We need to provide an elite high performance environment, and that's what we'll be doing.
0: At the FIFA World Cup, France will face either Spain or Belgium in the final four. France outclassed Morocco 2-0 this morning. And England has sealed its first ever men's T20 series victory over India. That's the latest news and sport.
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5: I'm Sarah Taylor. Works to finish the new Mordialloc Station precinct are continuing after the opening of the new elevated station in May and level crossing removals at McDonald Street in Mordialloc and Station Street, Aspendale. Crews have been restoring the former Platform 1 station building, which will become the new Protective Services Officer building. The Mornington Peninsula Foundation has been part of a literacy overhaul that has encompassed 10 peninsula schools and outpaced state government policy by 3 years. The foundation was started in 2017 by Ian Hicks to tackle disadvantage on the peninsula and discovered the problem of children who couldn't read, leading to the launch of the groundbreaking program. And Channel 9 has confirmed an air date of Sunday, August 2 for this year's season of The Block in Mount Eliza. And that's the latest Bayside News on 3MP.
2: 3MP, Melbourne traffic.
6: Afternoon reports of a crash at the moment on the Ring Road, Altona bound after Keilor Park Drive. And an incident in Berwick causing some issues, including having Clyde Road closed now, northbound between Mansfield Street and the Princess Highway. Maybe use Narrewarren North Road instead. Slow at the moment too on the Hume, outbound off the Ring Road, then from Craigieburn Road to Donnybrook Road, and inbound from O'Hearn's Road past Cooper Street. If you see anything on the roads, 1300 595 937. 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I'm Steve, and that's the latest traffic on 3MP.
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2: 3MP weather.
0: Showers developing tomorrow, top of 15, an overnight low of 7. Sunday, showers increasing 14. Monday, showers increasing 16. Tuesday, shower or two, 15. Wednesday, partly cloudy, 16. Thursday, also partly cloudy, 16. On the bays, northerly winds between 10 and 15 knots, waves below a metre. Currently in Melbourne, it's 15 degrees.
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0: Melbourne and the Peninsula's best music, 3MV with Melissa Manchester. Hi, Julie Strini on this Friday afternoon. The City Night Market vibes coming to the Peninsula Community Theatre tonight in Mornington for the Soul Night Market. It's a perfect winter evening out, of course. You can wander the stalls and then take a seat under the heaters, grab something to eat and drink while the live soul music and fire shows going on, all happening tonight at the Peninsula Community Theatre in Mornington. The Soul Night Market. Everyone loves a cowboy, especially a rhinestone one. Coming up with Glenn Campbell next.
1: 3MP Melbourne traffic.
2: G'day there. Got a crash to watch out for at the moment involving a truck and a car on the Ring Road Altona bound just after Keilor Park Drive. Two middle lanes affected there. Speeds down to 40Ks. Got delays back to the Tulla Freeway at the moment, so you might want to avoid that one. An incident in Berwick 2 causing some issues. Clyde Road closed northbound between Mansfield Street and the Princess Highway. Maybe use Narre Warren North Road instead. If you see anything on the roads, 1300 595 937. 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Hurry, don't miss out, only at Freedom. I'm Steve, and that's the latest traffic on 3MP.
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3: 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Also, Shannon Martinez has brought her cult Collingwood Cafe Smith & Deli to the heart of the city in De Grave Street. She'll share what's on the menu, from grab-and-go brekkies to nighttime tap.
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1: Well, there are a couple of crashes to watch out for at the moment. One on the Ring Road, Altona bound, just after Keilor Park Drive, involving a truck and a car. Speeds are down to 40k. It's got delays back past Pasco Vale Road, so you might want to avoid that one. Also got a crash in Craigieburn, City Road, northbound before Potter Street. And reports for a crash in Preston, Murray Road, westbound before St George's Road. A breakdown on the Westgate Freeway causing some issues. City bound before the Burnley Tunnel in the right-hand lane there. An incident in Berwick has Clyde Road closed, northbound between Mansfield Street and the Princess Highway. If you see anything on the roads, 1300 595 937. 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I'm Steve, and that's the latest traffic on 3MP.

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0: 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Oh, we're such fans of Earth, Wind and Fire here. We know you are too. Their brand new doco has dropped.
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0: 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Sweet dreams are made. The Eurythmics on the way. Hope you can stay with me this afternoon here at 3MP.
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12: 15 degrees in Melbourne. Showers developing tomorrow. A top of 15. It's 4 o'clock. Good afternoon. I'm Jordan Tunbridge. Darren Hinch has died at the age of 82 after several years battling illness. The Human Headline had a lengthy media career highlighted by his numerous time slots on 3AW. He served multiple jail terms related to his reporting on pedophiles and murderers. Hinch also spent time as a senator after launching his own political party in 2015. Longtime colleague Craig Willis worked with Hinch in the 1980s. He says life was never dull, including the day Fawlty Towers actor Prunella Scales walked out of the studio.
13: Of course, I had to slip a note to him as he came in and sat down that don't mention Fawlty Towers. Couldn't help himself at the end of the interview. He said, you know, let's talk about Fawlty Towers. He said, thanks for the interview, got up and walked out.
12: 3AW listeners also paying tribute.
14: He was a courageous man. He was genuine. He was passionate and he was brave enough to be himself.
15: He was just a real gentleman and very, very nice and very straightforward, as very truthful, down to earth, didn't muck around, take any crap from anybody.
12: Police are treating the death of a 13-year-old girl at Donald in northwest Victoria as suspicious. The missing persons squad found human remains believed to be that of Layla Jeffries, who was last seen 6 days ago. One Nation says it's not the enemy as it urges the coalition to work with the minor party ahead of the next election. Federal politics editor Michael Packey.
3: Opposition leader Angus Taylor has used a major speech to launch a scathing attack against One Nation, arguing the minor party would lead Australia to an eternity of pain if it were to ever win government. Mr Taylor is trying to appease some of his own MPs who've been urging him to take a tougher stance against the Pauline Hanson-led outfit.
5: It's a one-person show. Policies are incoherent. They don't add up.
3: Senator Hanson is currently in the UK meeting right-wing groups and politicians. She's released a video statement urging Mr Taylor to work with her.
16: Angus, I'm not your enemy.
3: The most recent polls have shown some of the shine is starting to come off One Nation, but it's still second after Labor, leaving the coalition in its wake. Michael Packey reporting.
12: V-Line passengers will travel free across the network on Monday and Tuesday following this week's major Telstra outage. Passengers won't need to tap on

0: Finance, the All Ordinaries up 30 points, one Australian dollar trading at 69.69 US cents.
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0: Carlton ruckman Flynn Riley will replace Mark Pitanet in tomorrow night's clash with Hawthorn after he suffered a minor hamstring strain. Riley will become the Blues' sixth debutante this season. The AFL has today unveiled a long-term strategy to grow the game in India. Among the goals, the league wants to increase participation in India to more than 100,000 registered participants over the coming years. AFL boss Andrew Dillon says they need to focus on sustainable grassroots initiatives.
2: The focus going into India is to do that, and then ultimately there may be commercial rewards, there might be gains for points, but absolutely it's just to get that foundational support to grow the fandom, and then ultimately we'll see where it takes us.
0: And a blockbuster ahead at Wimbledon overnight. Defending champion Jannik Sinner will play Novak Djokovic in the men's semi-finals. That's the latest news and sport.
3: 3MP, Melbourne traffic.
4: A few crashes watch out for this afternoon in Craigieburn, Sydney Road, northbound before Potter Street. In Preston, Murray Road, westbound before St George's Road. Reports for a crash on the Monash Freeway, outbound at the South Gippsland Freeway. Delays there back to Jackson's Road. And also got reports of an accident on the Ring Road, Greensboro bound after Plenty Road. Also an incident this afternoon in Berwick to watch out for. Clyde Road closed as a result, northbound between Mansfield Street and the Princess Highway. Maybe use Narrewarra North Road instead. If you see anything on the roads, 1300 595 937. 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I'm Steve, and that's the latest traffic on 3MP.
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0: Showers developing tomorrow, top of 15, an overnight low of 7. Sunday, showers increasing 14. Monday, showers increasing 16. Tuesday, shower or two, 15. Wednesday, partly cloudy, 16. Thursday, also partly cloudy, 16. On the bays, northerly winds between 10 and 15 knots, waves below a metre. Currently in Melbourne, it's 15 degrees.
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0: Melbourne and the Peninsula's best music 3MP Friday afternoon with Julie Streeney. And book now, tomcats.com.au, tomorrow night celebrating the songs of ABBA. It's Super Trooper down there in Sorrento. It's dinner and a show. You can obviously turn up just for the show starting at 7:30, but a nice big sing-along to the great music of ABBA there tomorrow night in Sorrento. We've got Glenn Medeiros in soon. Straight after the break, stay with me here at 3MP.
1: 3MP, Melbourne traffic.
2: Hello there, a couple of crashes to watch out for at the moment. One on the Ring Road, Greensboro bound after Plenty Road in the left-hand lane. Heavy traffic there back to Dalton Road as a result. And a crash too on the Monash Freeway outbound at the South Gippsland Freeway in the right-hand lane. Speeds are down to 40k. It's got delays there back to Ferntree Gully Road. Also look out for an incident in Berwick, Clyde Road northbound before the Princess Highway. One lane closed there. Slow at the moment too on the Hume outbound off the Ring Road past O'Hearns Road and inbound past Cooper Street. If you see anything on the roads, 1300 595 937. 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I'm Steve, and that's the latest traffic on 3MP.

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0: Melbourne traffic.
1: Afternoon, watch out for a crash at the moment on the Ring Road, Greensborough bound, just after Plenty Road there in the left-hand lane. Traffic is heavy back past Dalton Road as a result. Got delays still following that earlier crash too on the Monash Freeway, outbound at the South Gippsland Freeway. Delays are back to Ferntree Gully Road. A breakdown in the city, Batman Avenue, outbound before Olympic Boulevard. Look out for an incident in Berwick causing some issues. Clyde Road, northbound before the Princess Highway, one lane closed there. If you see anything on the roads, 1300 595 937. Nominations are now open for the 2027 Australian of the Year Awards. Who inspires you? Nominate now at australianoftheyear.org.au. I'm Steve, and that's the latest traffic on 3MP.

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0: Melbourne and the Peninsula's best music, 3MP. We are the station you can put on and leave on all afternoon with FR David right there. A fun day for the whole family tomorrow, Yawa's fifth birthday from 10:30 to 2. There's fitness and aqua classes, the inflatables up for the kids from 2 o'clock, sausage sizzle and cake, with a song from the Beach Boys that introduced them to a whole new generation thanks to Tom Cruise and our Brian Brown and the movie Cocktail. Up soon. Jamaica, ooh, so to your 5 o'clock news headlines next.
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11: 13 degrees in Melbourne, rain developing tomorrow, a top of 15. It's 5 o'clock. Good afternoon, I'm Jordan Tunbridge. It's been a day of tributes for the human headline, Darren Hinch, who has died at the age of 82. The broadcast legend passed away at home. His final social media post last night, a picture of his brother on Facebook. As soon as he took to the air in the late 1970s, Hinch proved he was fearless. 3AW's Nick McCallum says he'll remember him as a brilliant broadcaster and friend.
12: He was an inspiration, just listening to the way he could find a topic that would get people's attention and then just milk it dry. And he was the most stubborn and determined person. He tried to get his way on absolutely everything. Sometimes he succeeded, and Victoria was the better state for it.
11: Human remains believed to be those of a 13-year-old girl have been found in the state's northwest. Christy Cooper reports.
13: The heartbreaking discovery was made by search and rescue teams who'd been scouring bushland 3 hours northwest of Melbourne looking for a missing 13-year-old girl. She was last seen in the Donald area 6 days ago. Detectives located human remains late yesterday afternoon. While they haven't formally been identified, police have confirmed they believe it's the missing girl. Detectives executed a warrant at a nearby home this morning, saying her death is being treated as suspicious. Christy Cooper reporting.
11: Two teenagers have been charged, accused of setting a car on fire at Gladstone Park before leading police on an extended high-speed chase. Around 1:30 this morning, police spotted the burning vehicle near a property on Payne Street. The car chase went through several suburbs, reaching speeds up to 150 kilometres per hour. The federal government says Telstra must be held to account after a mass outage left more than 600 people unable to call 000. The issues have now been resolved and the government has confirmed no one has died from being unable to reach the emergency number. Communications Minister Annika Wells says Telstra must now face the music.
0: Telstra has a lot of questions to answer. We need to get to the bottom of what happened. We need to understand how to prevent it from happening again to make sure that something like this does not happen ever again. And I expect that Telstra will cooperate fully and transparently with all investigations.
11: Mornington Peninsula Shire is upgrading safety measures at its football grounds following the death of Epping player Nathan Fitzgerald. The Mornington Peninsula Shire Council reviewed more than 50 ovals this week, adding extra rubber crumb around synthetic cricket wickets. Checking finance, the All Ordinaries closed up 42 points, one Australian dollar trading at 69.6 US cents.
1: Weekday mornings at 9, it's 9 songs that all share a common theme. 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
11: Richmond coach Adam Uzay says youngster Sam Lawler is getting closer to a return to football. The 19-year-old hasn't played since round 7 due to a

0: through training and that this week, and we're hoping that if he gets through next week, he might play managed minutes the following week against the Hawks. So it's getting closer, but at the same time, you sort of want to temper that. We won't take any risk if there's any sort of hiccup or if any sort of pain.
1: Richmond plays Melbourne on Sunday afternoon at the MCG. Tonight, North Melbourne welcomes back Paul Curtis from suspension for their clash against Collingwood at Marvel Stadium. And five-time Olympic backstroke champion Kaylee McEwen has pulled out of the upcoming Commonwealth Games due to glandular fever. That's the latest news and sport.
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4: G'day there, a couple of crashes to watch out for at the moment. One on the Ring Road, Greensborough bound after Plenty Road in the left-hand lane. Heavy traffic back to Eggers Road as a result. A crash in the city as well, Flinders Street westbound at William Street in the right-hand lane. One northbound lane also closed on William Street. Also in the city, a breakdown, Batman Avenue outbound before Olympic Boulevard in the left-hand lane there. And an incident in Berwick still causing issues. Clyde Road northbound before the Princess Highway, one lane closed there. If you see anything on the roads, 1300 595 937. 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I'm Steve and that's the latest traffic on 3MP.
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2: 3MP weather.
1: Rain developing tomorrow, a top of 15, an overnight low of 7. Sunday, showers increasing, 14. Monday, showers increasing, 16. Tuesday, a shower or two, 15. Wednesday, Thursday and Friday, partly cloudy, 16. On the bays, northerly winds, 10 to 15 knots, waves below 1 metre. Currently in Melbourne, it's 13 degrees.
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0: 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Thank you, Air Supply. We have lost a music hero. Oh, Bonnie Tyler, she's left us with a great performer and music legacy.
1: There's nothing I can do, a total eclipse of the heart.
0: Oh, and remember this one too? Up next, we have got the song that launched her out into global success, and it was a top five hit here too.
1: It's a heartache.
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2: 3MP, Melbourne traffic.
3: Afternoon, couple of crashes to watch out for at the moment. One on the Ring Road, Greensboro bound, after Plenty Road in the left-hand lane, heavy back to Edgars Road as a result. And also a crash on the Ring Road, Altona bound, after Airport Drive there. The left-hand lane closed, speeds down to 40Ks, and got delays back to Melrose Drive. Also got a crash in the city to watch out for. Flinders Street, westbound at William Street in the right-hand lane. One northbound lane also closed on William Street. If you see anything on the roads, 1300 595 937. 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I'm Steve, and that's the latest traffic on 3MP.
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1: Hello there, plenty of crashes. Watch out for on your way home this afternoon. One on the Ring Road, Greensboro bound after Plenty Road in the left-hand lane. Traffic is heavy back to Edgars Road as a result. Also got one on the Ring Road, Altona bound after Airport Drive there in the left-hand lane. It's closed as a result. Speeds down to 40k. It's got delays back past the Tulla Freeway. Also got a crash on the Monash Freeway, the outbound entry from Forster Road in the right-hand lane. And reports for crash on the Eastern Freeway outbound before Bulleen Road. If you see anything on the roads, 1300 595 937. 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I'm Steve and that's the latest traffic on 3MP.

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0: Melbourne and the Peninsula's best music 3MP with Rod Stewart's Sailing. It's kicked off the Soul Night Market at the Peninsula Community Theatre in Mornington. That's a great night out. Wander the stalls, then sit under the heaters, grab something to eat and drink, enjoy the sounds of the live soul music and a live fire show as well. Or stay with us. We've got some more hits on the way. I love the sax intro on this one from Quarter Flash. After your 6 o'clock news, sport, weather and traffic, it is on the way next.
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2: -13 degrees in Melbourne, rain developing tomorrow, a top of 15. It's 6 o'clock. Good evening. I'm Jordan Tunbridge. The human headline, Darren Hinch has died. Dennis O'Kane reports.
3: After a long battle with serious health issues, Darren Hinch passed away this morning at home in his bed the way he wanted.
4: Darren Hinch, winner of the highest awards for radio journalism. One man who really does give a damn.
3: Married four times, sacked numerous times, survived liver cancer, exposed pedophiles, and went to jail for his convictions.
5: I did 2 weeks in maximum security, 23-hour day lockdown, on the same floor in the same jail as some of the worst rapists and killers in this country.
3: As news of Darren's passing filtered through, his friends like John Michael Howson rallied.
6: We've been friends for over 50 years. He was a remarkable character.
3: His longtime colleague, Darren James.
7: No faking anything with Darren. It was the truth. And what was the truth and what wasn't the truth?
3: Darren Hinch was 82.
8: That's life. And from 3AW, bye-bye.
3: Dennis O'Kane reporting.
2: A teenage boy has been arrested after human remains were found in northwest Victoria, believed to be that of a 13-year-old girl. Alex Riddell reports.
9: 13-year-old Layla was last seen in the small town of Donald on July 4. Local police and specialist officers then started a large-scale search through bushland after a family member reported her missing. Late yesterday afternoon, remains were found in bushland. They're yet to be formally identified, but police believe they're those of the missing girl. A warrant was executed at a residential address earlier today, and a 16-year-old from the Swan Hill area was taken into custody. Alex Riddell, Melbourne.
2: A former high-ranking Australian Federal Police officer has blasted the government's handling of Victoria's crime crisis. There have been at least 11 firebombings, ram raids and shootings across the state since the start of the week. Rowan Pike, who launched the Australian Border Force's tobacco strike team, telling Shane McGuinness more needs to be done.
10: The legal regime is just not providing sufficient deterrent to discourage these people from entering the fray, and the government's really not backing up the police with enough resources or enough legislation and penalties to stop these people getting into the market. In fact, we're actually encouraging people to enter the fray, really.
2: The federal government says Telstra must face the music and answer questions about its network outage. The issue knocked out data services, train lines, and more than 600 people were unable to reach 000. The telco says the issues have now been resolved. The government has confirmed there have been no deaths from the emergency number failure. Checking finance, the All Ordinaries closed up 42 points. One Australian dollar trading at 69.44 US cents.
0: More of Melbourne and the Peninsula's best music is on the way, straight after the latest weather on 3MP. But now, it's sport.
2: Essendon has dropped Ben Mackay for their clash against Brisbane on Sunday. Will Setterfield, Nick Cox and Saad El-Hawley have also been dropped, while Jordan Ridley has been managed. The Lions welcome back Hugh McCluggage and Dane Zorko. Well, the AFL says they will be focusing on grassroots programs in India as part of their long-term strategy. CEO Andrew Dillon says at this stage there is no provision for an exhibition game or a match for premiership points.
11: There's something that will come, but the absolute focus now is working on the incredible work that's been done, led by absolute volunteers, local volunteers, who've grown participation from 150 to 10,000, and we just want to grow on that organic work.

0: 3MP, Melbourne traffic.
1: And good evening. Plenty of crashes to watch out for at the moment on the Ring Road Altona bound. One after Airport Drive in the left-hand lane and one before McIntyre Road, also in the left-hand lane. Delays there back to Keilor Park Drive. Also got a crash on the Ring Road Greensborough bound after Plenty Road in the left-hand lane. A crash too on the Monash Freeway, outbound entry from Forster Road in the right-hand lane. Reports of a crash on the Eastern Freeway, outbound before Bulleen Road. And also got reports of a crash on the Hume Freeway, outbound after Ahern's Road. If you see anything on the roads, 1300 595 937. 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I'm Steve, and that's the latest traffic on 3MP.
0: 3MP weather.
2: Rain developing tomorrow, a top of 15, an overnight low of 7. Sunday, showers increasing, 14. Monday, showers increasing, 16. Tuesday, a shower or two, 15. Wednesday, Thursday and Friday, partly cloudy, 16. On the bays, northerly winds, 10 to 15 knots, waves below 1 metre. Currently in Melbourne, it's 13 degrees.
0: Now, another hour of Melbourne and the Peninsula's best music, with fewer interruptions.
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0: Melbourne traffic.
1: Long list of crashes to watch out for on your way home tonight. A couple on the Ring Road, Altona bound. One after Airport Drive, the left-hand lane closed as a result. One before McIntyre Road, also in the left-hand lane. Delays there back past Keylor Park Drive. Also got a crash on the Ring Road, Greensboro bound after Plenty Road. An accident on the Monash Freeway, outbound entry from Forster Road in the left-hand lane. And a crash too on the Eastern Freeway, outbound before Bulleen Road. Heavy traffic there back to the Chandler Highway. If you see anything on the roads, 1300 595 937. 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I'm Steve, and that's the latest traffic on 3MP.
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1: Good evening. Reports of a crash on Peninsula Link southbound after Thames Promenade. On the Monash Freeway, a crash inbound at Yarra Boulevard. Two of the left-hand lanes are blocked. Delays are heavy back to Burke Road. Also a crash on the Monash Freeway outbound entry from Forster Road. It's in the left-hand lane with speed back to 40 km. In St Kilda East, a crash on Dandenong Road, city-bound at Orong Road. That's in the right-hand lane. And there's a breakdown on the Teller Freeway outbound after Buller Road. One lane closed with speed back to 40. 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I'm Chris, and that's the latest traffic on 3MP.

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12: Good evening, I'm Chelsea Bowden. The federal government says Telstra needs to face the music over its network outage, which knocked out 000 calls. The telco says the issue has now been resolved and welfare checks have been conducted on hundreds of customers. The government has confirmed no one died following the 000 failure. Communications Minister Anika Wells says she expects Telstra to cooperate with a federal inquiry.
13: The last few days have been really difficult for many Australians. And now that Telstra has resolved its outage, it is time for Telstra to face the music. Telstra has a lot of questions to answer. We need to get to the bottom of what happened. We need to understand how to prevent it from happening again.
12: The highly contagious H5 bird flu has been detected in a native Australian bird for the first time. Testing has confirmed the greater crested tern died from the virus, bringing the country's total number of confirmed cases to 12. Federal Agriculture Minister Julie Collins says the bird was found in a coastal area of South Australia frequented by migratory species.
14: Our scientists are undertaking further work to establish the potential pathway that resulted in the Australian seabird's infection. What we do know is that this is a coastal seabird that has an overlapping coastal range with migratory seabirds that have previously tested positive for H5.
12: A teenager has been arrested after human remains were found in northwest Victoria as part of a search for a missing teenage girl. The 13-year-old girl was last seen in the Donald area 6 days ago. A 16-year-old boy has been taken into custody for questioning. A family has fought off a woman who tried to abduct their 3-year-old child in broad daylight south of Brisbane. Detectives say a 40-year-old woman grabbed the young girl in a shopping centre car park. Police arrested the accused woman a short time later and investigations are ongoing. Darren Hinch is being remembered for his commitment to fighting against child sex offenders. The former broadcaster and one-term senator has died at the age of 82 following years of health battles. Hinch's former colleague Neil Mitchell says he believes Hinch's proudest moment came during his time in politics, not on the radio.
15: Which is when he, then it was world-changing legislation that said sex offenders couldn't get an Australian passport. And he was fighting the hideous nature of sex tourism.
12: And more than 13,000 Nissan X-Trail models have been recalled due to a software issue that could cause them to suddenly lose power. Variants made after 2022 are the ones impacted. In finance, one Australian dollar is buying 69.5 US cents.
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12: Roosters winger Daniel Tupou will tomorrow night join the NRL's elite 300 game club. Coach Trent Robinson revealing Tupou will be honoured with the presence of dignitaries from his family's homeland, Tonga.
16: I think the princess is coming, the prime minister's coming. I think it's, he's a proud Tongan man and he's represented well for so many years. And so it's an interesting one because we all want to celebrate and Toops wants to play 80 minutes.
12: Round 19 kicks off tonight in Campbelltown, the Tigers hosting the Warriors. In the AFL, North Melbourne welcome back Paul Curtis from suspension for their clash against Collingwood at Marvel Stadium tonight. And France is the first team to secure a spot in the World Cup semi-finals after defeating Morocco 2-0. That's the latest news and sport.
1: 3MP weather.
12: Rain developing tomorrow, getting to a top of 15 degrees and an overnight low of 7. Sunday, showers increasing and 14 degrees. Monday, showers increasing and getting to a top of 16. Tuesday, a shower or two and a top of 15. And Wednesday, Thursday and Friday will be partly cloudy with tops of 16 degrees. On the bays, northerly winds 10 to 15 knots.

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11: Good evening, I'm Chelsea Bowden. A senator has sincerely apologised for suggesting Telstra's network failure resulted in a death. Madeleine McNeil reports.
12: As the outage unfolded, South Australian Senator Karen Liddell revealed her office had been told of a death following an apparent failure to connect to 000. Police and Telstra immediately began investigating, eventually confirming a woman died in hospital hours after a neighbour had successfully contacted 000 from a Telstra phone. Police say the woman's partner had difficulties contacting relatives while at the hospital, and it's likely that situation was misinterpreted, leading to the senator's claims. Telstra has now declared the outage resolved, but questions remain over potential compensation for customers. Madeleine McNeil reporting.
11: For the first time, a native species has been confirmed to have contracted the H5 bird flu. The greater crested tern was found in South Australia in a coastal area frequented by migratory species which have previously tested positive for the virus. Meanwhile, a dead fur seal found on the New South Wales central coast has tested negative. The animal was tested as part of protocol. A Sydney man has been charged with making a bomb hoax targeting a foreign embassy in Australia. Federal police say a foreign law enforcement partner reported an online threat, which they allege was then linked to the 47-year-old. Officers seized a mobile phone and 2 grams of suspected methamphetamine from the man's home. Australia and India have committed to boosting investment in sport to help both countries prepare for hosting major events. The Indian Prime Minister has wrapped up 2 days of high-level talks with his counterpart, Anthony Albanese. A Big Bash League cricket game will be played in India for the first time. Mr. Albanese says sport is the glue between both nations.
13: That connection between players and coaches from both our countries is much more the norm, and we are so much better for it. That is the power of sport. It breaks down our differences and it brings us together.
11: And the human headline, Darren Hinch, has died at the age of 82 after several years battling illness. Hinch had a lengthy media career, served multiple jail terms related to his reporting on pedophiles and murderers, and spent time as a senator after launching his own political party in 2015. Entertainment reporter Peter Ford says Hinch was always a showman.
14: You know, he was the theatre of it all that he brought to it, whether that was in newspapers or whether it was on radio or television, all of those things he had enormous success in.
11: In finance, one Australian dollar is buying 69.5 US cents.
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11: Essendon have received a major boost as it endures a horror season. The Bombers re-signing their best young player, Nate Caddy, until 2031. Tonight, it's Collingwood taking on North Melbourne and Marvel Stadium. Scott Pendlebury is back for the Pies, replacing Harvey Harrison, while the Roos have made 4 changes. In the NRL, a blow for the Eels. Captain Mitchell Moses has been ruled out of tomorrow night's clash with the Roosters due to a leg cork. Coach Jason Riles addressing reports the club is in the box seat to sign Tigers star Jerome Luai for next year.
15: I honestly don't know too much about it, to be honest with you. So it's something that obviously is worth a conversation, and we'll just see where that goes, if it goes anyway.
11: That's the latest news and sport.
0: 3MP weather.
11: Rain developing tomorrow, getting to a top of 15 degrees and an overnight low of 7. Sunday, showers increasing and 14 degrees. Monday, showers increasing and getting to a top of 16. Tuesday, a shower or 2 and a top of 15. And Wednesday, Thursday and Friday will be partly cloudy with tops of 16 degrees. On the bays, northerly winds 10 to 15 knots and waves below 1 metre.
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1: 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Also, Shannon Martinez has brought her cult Collingwood Cafe Smith & Deli to the heart of the city in De Grave Street. She'll share what's on the menu, from grab-and-go brekkies to nighttime tapas.
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8: Good evening, I'm Chelsea Bowden. The Telstra boss says she is deeply sorry for the mass outage, but insists planned protocols were followed as the meltdown unfolded. Vicky Brady has rejected suggestions that job cuts are linked to the timekeeping glitch, which spread through the national network. She says the focus is now on making sure the network is stable and getting to the bottom of exactly what happened.
9: We understand how much people rely on Telstra services, including the role we play in 000. So I would just reinforce our services are working as normal, particularly 000. We are seeing it work as normal so people can have confidence.
8: South Australian Senator Karen Little has sincerely apologised to the family of a woman who died during the outage after police confirmed the death was not linked to the issues. The H5 bird flu has been detected in a native species for the first time. Toby Goff has the details.
10: The greater crested tern was found in South Australia in a coastal area frequented by migratory species known to carry the disease. The case is one of four additional detections of the highly contagious strain of avian influenza, bringing the total confirmed or presumed positive detections in Australia to 12. The federal government says there remains no evidence of any mass mortality events and the risk to human health remains low. Toby Goff reporting.
8: A Sydney man has become the first Australian to be sentenced for trafficking in children after being convicted of facilitating the transportation of a 17-year-old for sex work. Federal police say the 45-year-old ran a syndicate which profited from a trafficking operation between Australia and Indonesia. A major search is ongoing for a mother of a four-month-old baby west of Brisbane. Jana Armstrong was last seen at a Toowoomba home about 100 kilometres west of the city last Tuesday. Her family are desperate for answers, saying it's out of character. The first game of the upcoming Big Bash cricket season will be played in India as Australia looks to boost investment in the country. The Prime Minister has hosted his Indian counterpart at the MCG on the last stop of his whirlwind trip to Melbourne. The match marks the first time a foreign cricket league will play a match in the subcontinent. Speaking through a translator, Indian PM Narendra Modi says the two countries are united by sport.
11: In both countries, cricket is not just a sport, it's a shared passion. But today, there is no pressure of a last over finish. Today is about the joy of sport, the warmth of our friendship.
8: And in finance, one Australian dollar is buying 69.3 US cents.
6: More of Melbourne and the Peninsula's best music is on the way, straight after the latest weather on 3MP. But now, it's sport.
8: Skipper James Tedesco won't play against the Eels tomorrow night due to concussion, and other Roosters stars may join him on the sideline. Coach Trent Robinson refusing to confirm whether his other four Origin reps will play.
12: You're obviously not sure, you have to name them before Origin, so there'll be some of those guys that won't play.
8: In the AFL, Carlton's Mark Pitanet has been ruled out of tomorrow's tomorrow night's clash with Hawthorn after he suffered a minor hamstring strain. Flynn Riley will make his AFL debut, becoming the Blues' sixth debutant this season. The Wallabies are backing fly half Declan Meredith to deliver when he makes his test debut tomorrow against France at Suncourt Stadium. And at Wimbledon tonight, British wildcard Arthur Ferry will attempt to continue his fairy tale run when he faces Alexander Zverev in the semi-finals. That's the latest news and sport.
13: 3MP weather.
8: Rain developing tomorrow, getting to a top of 15 degrees and an overnight low of 7. Sunday, showers increasing and 14 degrees. Monday, showers increasing and getting to a top of 16. Tuesday, a shower or two and a top of 15. And Wednesday, Thursday and Friday will be partly cloudy with tops of 16 degrees. On the bays, northerly winds 10 to 15 knots and waves below 1 metre.
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12: Good evening, I'm Chelsea Bowden. A greater crested tern has become Australia's first native bird to test positive for the highly contagious H5 bird flu. The animal was found dead on a beach in South Australia after contracting the virus from infected migratory birds in the same area. Despite the nation's number of confirmed cases rising to 12, Federal Agriculture Minister Julie Collins says the risk to human health remains low.
13: There is still no evidence of any mass mortalities due to the H5 bird flu, nor is there any evidence of spread to other animal productions or populations at this time. There is no evidence currently of any infection in our poultry or agriculture system.
12: Police have suggested a misunderstanding led to claims a woman's death in South Australia was a result of Telstra's network failure. Investigations have confirmed 000 was successfully contacted from a Telstra device after the woman was found unresponsive. She was taken to hospital in an ambulance where she later died. Police say the woman's partner then had difficulties contacting relatives, which may have led to the belief her death was linked to the outage. A teenage boy has been arrested after human remains were found in northwest Victoria, believed to be that of a missing 13-year-old girl. Alex Riddell reports.
3: 13-year-old Layla was last seen in the small Victorian town of Donald on July 4. Remains have since been found in bushland. They're yet to be formally identified, but they're believed to be those of the missing girl. A warrant has been executed at a residential address and a 16-year-old has been taken into custody. While two women, a 53-year-old and a 55-year-old, are also assisting police with their inquiries. Alex Riddell reporting.
12: Australia and India have agreed to deepen sport and investment ties. Prime Minister Anthony Albanese has wrapped up 2 days of high-level talks with his Indian counterpart. The pair have announced a Big Bash League cricket game will be played in India for the first time this December. Tributes continue for the human headline Darren Hinch, who's died. As Dennis O'Kane reports, he's been remembered as a remarkable person.
4: Married 4 times, sacked numerous times, survived liver cancer, exposed pedophiles, and went to jail for his convictions. As news of Darren's passing filtered through, his friends like John Michael Howson rallied.
14: We've been friends for over 50 years and we've had our ups and downs, but I must say he was a remarkable character.
4: Darren Hinch was 82. Dennis O'Kane reporting.
12: In finance, one Australian dollar is buying 69.5 US cents.
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12: The Wallabies are backing fly half Declan Meredith to deliver when he makes his test debut tomorrow against France at Brisbane Suncorp Stadium. The 27-year-old faces a baptism of fire following injuries to Carter Gordon and Ben Donaldson. But teammate Dylan Peach says Meredith is up to the task.
15: He's going to have an awesome debut. He's not lucky. Young guy that's going to kind of be reckless. Yeah, there's no doubt that he'll go well, and as a back line, we feel really calm with him there because he's really switched on.
12: In the NRL, Parramatta coach Jason Riles has refused to rule out signing Jerome Luai for a one-season stint in 2027. The Tigers have told Luai to find a new club before he joins the PNG Chiefs in 2028. And France is through to the semi-finals of the FIFA World Cup after beating Morocco 2-0. That's the latest news and sport.
0: 3MP weather.
12: Rain developing tomorrow, getting to a top of 15 degrees and an overnight low of 7. Sunday, showers increasing and 14 degrees. Monday, showers increasing and getting to a top of 16. Tuesday, a shower or two and a top of 15. And Wednesday, Thursday and Friday will be partly cloudy with tops of 16 degrees. On the bays, northerly winds 10 to 15 knots and waves below 1 metre.
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1: 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Also, Shannon Martinez has brought her cult Collingwood Cafe Smith & Deli to the heart of the city in De Grave Street. She'll share what's on the menu from grab-and-go brekkies to nighttime tapas.
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11: Good evening, I'm Chelsea Bowden. A 13th confirmed or presumed positive case of H5 bird flu has been recorded. Testing by the CSIRO of a petrel found in WA's Midwest couldn't determine the sequencing of the virus, but it is being treated as a positive case as a precautionary measure. It follows the detection of the virus in a native species for the first time in South Australia. The federal government says Telstra must be held to account after a mass outage left more than 600 people unable to call 000. It also knocked out internet services, train lines and payment systems. The issue has now been resolved and the government has confirmed no one has died from being unable to reach the emergency number. Communications Minister Annika Wells says Telstra must now face the music.
12: Telstra has a lot of questions to answer. We need to
2: to get to the bottom of what happened. We need to understand how to prevent it from happening again, to make sure that something like this does not happen ever again. And I expect that Telstra will cooperate fully and transparently with all investigations.
11: Victoria Police have found human remains in their search for a missing 13-year-old girl in the state's west. Layla Jeffries was reported missing by her family 5 days ago. Police say a 16-year-old boy has since been arrested and taken in for questioning, and two women in their 60s are assisting police. A Perth paediatrician facing a raft of child sex offences has been granted bail despite 4 new charges being laid against him. Dr. Chia Liang Saw was arrested in May and is facing a total of 57 charges accused of possessing and producing child exploitation material as well as indecent dealings with a child. The Indian Prime Minister has left Australia following a visit dominated by investment and sports diplomacy. Federal politics reporter Nelson Scott has more.
3: Narendra Modi has wrapped up 2 days of high-level talks with Anthony Albanese in Melbourne. The pair's final stop was here at the MCG, where they announced the opening game of this summer's Big Bash League will be played in India. Mr. Albanese says the fixture will be used to promote Australian business and culture.
12: That is the power of sport. It breaks down our differences.
3: Speaking through a translator, Mr. Modi says the two countries are deeply united by cricket.
13: It's not just a sport. It's a shared passion.
3: Australia will also export uranium to India and lift investment, defence and cybersecurity ties. Nelson Scott, MCG, Melbourne.
11: In finance, one Australian dollar is buying 69.5 US cents.
9: Weekday mornings at 9, it's 9 songs that all share a common theme. 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The 9 at 9 on 3MP.
11: The Tigers' losing streak in the NRL has continued in round 19. Andrew Lucas reports.
14: The Tigers have suffered a fourth straight loss, beaten by the Warriors 32-6 at a cold Campbelltown Sports Stadium. It was one-way traffic early with the visitors racing out to a 14-0 lead in front of 10,500 fans. It didn't get any better after the break, with the Warriors crossing for 6-1. Alofiana Khan-Pereira finished with a double. Andrew Lucas, Sydney.
11: It's gone down to the wire at Marvel Stadium, with Collingwood clinching a 4-point win over North Melbourne. Daniel McStay booted 3 goals for the Pies and Josh Dacos managed 33 disposals. And the West Coast Eagles have signed midfielder Elijah Hewitt on a 4-year contract extension until the end of 2030. That's the latest news and sport.
9: 3MP weather.
11: Rain developing tomorrow, getting to a top of 15 degrees and an overnight low of 7. Sunday, showers increasing and 14 degrees. Monday, showers increasing and getting to a top of 16. Tuesday, a shower or 2 and a top of 15. And Wednesday, Thursday and Friday will be partly cloudy with tops of 16 degrees. On the bays, northerly winds 10 to 15 knots and waves below 1 metre.
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9: Hello, I'm Chelsea Bowden. The number of confirmed cases of H5 bird flu in Australia has jumped from 8 to 13 in one day. Testing by the CSIRO confirmed the 13th case in a petrel found in WA's Midwest region. One of the recent cases was detected in a native bird species. The federal government says Telstra needs to face the music over its network outage, which knocked out 000 calls. The telco says the issue has now been resolved and welfare checks have been conducted on hundreds of customers. The government has confirmed no one died following the 000 failure. Communications Minister Annika Wells says she expects Telstra to cooperate with a federal inquiry.
10: The last few days have been really difficult for many Australians. And now that Telstra has resolved its outage, it is time for Telstra to face the music. Telstra has a lot of questions to answer. We need to get to the bottom of what happened. We need to understand how to prevent it from happening again.
9: A Sydney man has been charged with making a bomb hoax targeting a foreign embassy in Australia. Federal police say a foreign law enforcement partner reported an online threat, which they allege was then linked to the 47-year-old. Officers seized a mobile phone and 2 grams of suspected methamphetamine from the man's home. A big bash game will be played in India, marking the first time a foreign cricket league will stage a match in the country. The Prime Minister made the announcement at the MCG as his Indian counterpart Narendra Modi wraps up his 2-day visit in Melbourne. An Australian trade event will run alongside the games, with both countries agreeing to deepen cooperation on major sporting events. Friends, former colleagues and rivals are paying tribute today to the human headline Darren Hinch following his death at the age of 82 after a series of health battles. Hinch worked for years as a journalist, even spending time in jail for his reporting on murderers and pedophiles, and served as a federal senator. Entertainment reporter Peter Ford says Hinch's theme song from his time on the airwaves says it all about him.
11: You know, the song That's Life by Sinatra. You know, I've been a puppet, a pauper, a pirate, a poet, a pawn, and king, up and down and over and out. Every time I find myself lying flat on my face, I just pick myself up. So that was Darren.
9: At least 12 people have died in a wildfire in southern Spain, with early indications suggesting 4 of the victims are British. 23 people are also missing. And 13,000 Nissan X-Trail vehicles built between 2022 and this year are being recalled due to a software issue. In finance, one Australian dollar is buying 69.5 US cents.
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9: Collingwood has held off a courageous North Melbourne to win by 4 points in a Friday night thriller at Marvel Stadium. The Pies kicked the last 2 goals to make the final score 85-89. Kangaroos coach Alistair Clarkson says his side put on a promising performance.
12: We're pleased we're competing with these strong sides in the competition now. And with more experience and more opportunity in these sorts of games, then hopefully we'll get better. And because that type of environment is what you need to be playing in September. And that's where we aspire to be, and we're just not there yet.
9: And in the NRL, the Tigers have suffered a 4th straight loss, beaten by the Warriors 32-6. It was one-way traffic early, with the visitors racing out to a 14-0 lead. It didn't get better after the break, with the Warriors crossing for 6-1. That's the latest news and sport.
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9: Checking your weather around the country. Canberra, partly cloudy and a late shower or two, a top of 13. Adelaide, cloudy and a high chance of showers, 15 the top. Perth, partly cloudy and 18 degrees. Brisbane, partly cloudy and a slight chance of a shower. It'll get to a top of 21. Sydney, cloud clearing and a top of 19. And Melbourne, rain developing and windy, a top of 15 degrees.
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11: Hello, I'm Chelsea Bowden. An additional case of H5 bird flu has been identified in a bird in WA, making it the 13th case in the nation. The dead petrel was found in the state's Midwest region. A further four cases of the deadly virus were confirmed on Friday in South Australia and Western Australia. One of the cases in South Australia was detected in a native species. A senator has sincerely apologised for suggesting Telstra's network failure resulted in a death. Madeleine McNeil reports.
12: As the outage unfolded, South Australian Senator Karen Liddell revealed her office had been told of a death following an apparent failure to connect to 000. Police and Telstra immediately began investigating, eventually confirming a woman died in hospital hours after a neighbour had successfully contacted 000 from a Telstra phone. Police say the woman's partner had difficulties contacting relatives while at the hospital, and it's likely that situation was misinterpreted, leading to the senator's claims. Telstra's now declared the outage resolved, but questions remain over potential compensation for customers. Madeleine McNeil reporting.
11: Australia and India have committed to boosting investment in sport to help both countries prepare for hosting major events. The Indian Prime Minister has wrapped up 2 days of high-level talks with his counterpart, Anthony Albanese. A big Bash League cricket game will be played in India for the first time. Mr. Albanese says sport is the glue between both nations.
9: That connection between players and coaches from both our countries is much more the norm, and we are so much better for it. That is the power of sport. It breaks down our differences and it brings us together.
11: Victoria Police have found human remains in their search for a missing 13-year-old girl in the state's west. Layla Jeffries was reported missing by her family 5 days ago. Police say a 16-year-old boy has since been arrested and taken in for questioning, and 2 women in their 50s are assisting police. A Sydney man has become the first Australian to be sentenced for trafficking in children after being convicted of facilitating the transportation of a 17-year-old for sex work. Federal police say the 45-year-old ran a syndicate which profited from a trafficking operation between Australia and Indonesia. He's been handed a maximum of 6.5 years behind bars with a non-parole period of 4.5 years. And 13,000 Nissan X-Trail vehicles built between 2022 and 2026 are being recalled due to a software issue.
10: Noona Links, the home of Australian golf. Open to the public every day.
11: Tigers skipper Jerome Luai has skipped his post-match press conference following his side's thumping by the Warriors. The fourth straight loss for the Tigers comes as Luai has reportedly been given permission to find a new club for the last year of his contract before joining the PNG Chiefs. Coach Benji Marshall refusing to comment on the matter.
13: We're not going to talk about that today. That can come up at another time and place. We just want to get through the game, process that. But like with those things, you can't control what comes out or what gets said. That's not coming from us.
11: North Melbourne has fallen just short in their return to Friday night footy, going down to Collingwood by 4 points. And Cruz Hewitt, the son of Aussie tennis legend Leighton Hewitt, has locked in a spot in the junior boys' final at Wimbledon.
0: 3MP weather.
11: Checking your weather around the country. Canberra, partly cloudy and a late shower or two, a top of 13. Adelaide, cloudy and a high chance of showers, 15 the top. Perth, partly cloudy and 18 degrees. Brisbane, partly cloudy and a slight chance of a shower. It'll get to a top of 21. Sydney, cloud clearing and a top of 19. And Melbourne, rain developing and windy, a top of 15 degrees.
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0: 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Also, Shannon Martinez has brought her cult Collingwood cafe Smith and Deli to the heart of the city into Grave Street. She'll share what's on the menu, from grab-and-go brekkies to nighttime tapas.
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13: Hello, I'm Chelsea Bowden. The federal government says Telstra must be held to account after a mass outage left more than 600 people unable to call 000. It also knocked out internet services, train lines and payment systems. The issues have now been resolved and the government has confirmed no one has died from being unable to reach the emergency number. Federal Communications Minister Annika Wells says Telstra must now face the music.
14: Telstra has a lot of questions to answer. We need to get to the bottom of what happened. We need to understand how to prevent it from happening again, to make sure that something like this does not happen ever again. And I expect that Telstra will cooperate fully and transparently with all investigations.
13: The number of confirmed cases of H5 bird flu in Australia has jumped from 8 to 13 in one day. The latest case was identified in a giant petrel found in WA's Midwest region. It was the fifth case confirmed on Friday, one of which was identified in a native species for the first time. Australia and India have agreed to deepen sport and investment ties. Prime Minister Anthony Albanese has wrapped up 2 days of high-level talks with his Indian counterpart. The pair have announced a Big Bash League cricket match will be played in India for the first time in December. New South Wales police believe they've struck at the heart of an encrypting network arming organised crime groups across the state. Alerts have been sent to 3,000 handsets, warning the owners their encrypted messaging accounts have been linked to a criminal group. Organised Crime Squad head Peter Foe says the investigation into the so-called VIP network has led to several arrests.
15: The organised crime squad executed a number of search warrants around Sydney, and we arrested and charged 4 males for their involvement in the distribution of these devices to organised crime networks, and those 4 males are currently before the court.
13: Tributes are still flowing for Australian broadcasting legend Darren Hinch, who's died at the age of 82. Jordan Tunbridge reports.
16: Australian broadcasting legend Darren Hinch is being remembered as a trailblazer of journalism. Across a 6-decade career in print, radio and television, Hinch became known as the human headline for his fearless and outspoken style.
17: Darren Hinch, winner of the highest awards for radio journalism.
16: A passionate victims' rights campaigner, Hinch had several stints in prison for contempt of court and later founded a political party, serving as a Victorian senator. Jordan Tunbridge, Melbourne.
10: Play Moona Links, host of the Victorian PGA Championship. Tee up a booking today.
13: Collingwood has clinched a 4-point win over North Melbourne in a Friday night thriller at Marvel Stadium. Daniel McStay booted 3 goals for the Pies and Josh Dacos managed 33 disposals. Coach Craig McRae says he's seeing huge improvements.
18: The broader part of our game has taken a step forward in the last month. You know, I know, take the wins and losses out of it. You know, we've had 4 wins, funnily enough, but take the wins out of it. The processes are better. You know, the transition from D50 to forward 50, everyone could see in the first half. That was pretty spectacular from our eyes.
13: In the NRL, the Tigers have suffered a 4th straight loss, beaten by the Warriors 32-6. And Australian tennis legend Leighton Hewitt's son is through to the junior boys' final at Wimbledon. Cruz Hewitt has defeated his 34th seeded player in a row to secure the spot.
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13: Checking your weather around the country. Canberra, partly cloudy and a late shower or two, a top of 13. Adelaide, cloudy and a high chance of showers, 15 the top. Perth, partly cloudy and 18 degrees. Brisbane, partly cloudy and a slight chance of a shower. It'll get to a top of 21. Sydney, cloud clearing and a top of 19. And Melbourne, rain developing and windy, a top of 15 degrees.
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10: Hello, I'm Chelsea Bowden. An additional case of H5 bird flu has been identified in a bird in WA, making it the 13th case in the nation. The dead petrel was found in the state's Midwest region. A further four cases of the deadly virus were confirmed on Friday in South Australia and Western Australia. One of the cases in South Australia was detected in a native species. A senator has sincerely apologised for suggesting Telstra's network failure resulted in a death. Madeline McNeil reports.
11: As the outage unfolded, South Australian Senator Karen Little revealed her office had been told of a death following an apparent failure to connect to 000. Police and Telstra immediately began investigating, eventually confirming a woman died in hospital hours after a neighbour had successfully contacted 000 from a Telstra phone. Police say the woman woman's partner had difficulties contacting relatives while at the hospital, and it's likely that situation was misinterpreted, leading to the senator's claims. Telstra's now declared the outage resolved, but questions remain over potential compensation for customers. Madeline McNeil reporting.
10: Australia and India have committed to boosting investment in sport to help both countries prepare for hosting major events. The Indian Prime Minister has wrapped up 2 days of high-level talks with his counterpart, Anthony Albanese. A big Bash League cricket game will be played in India for the first time. Mr. Albanese says sport is the glue between both nations.
12: That connection between players and coaches from both our countries is much more the norm. And we are so much better for it. That is the power of sport. It breaks down our differences and it brings us together.
10: Victoria Police have found human remains in their search for a missing 13-year-old girl in the state's west. Layla Jeffries was reported missing by her family 5 days ago. Police say a 16-year-old boy has since been arrested and taken in for questioning, and 2 women in their 50s are assisting police. A Sydney man has become the first Australian to be sentenced for trafficking in children after being convicted of facilitating the transportation of a 17-year-old for sex work. Federal police say the 45-year-old ran a syndicate which profited from a trafficking operation between Australia and Indonesia. He's been handed a maximum of 6.5 years behind bars with a non-parole period of 4.5 years. And 13,000 Nissan X-Trail vehicles built between 2022 and 2026 are being recalled due to a software issue.
9: Host your corporate day at Moona Links and they will sponsor your long drive prize.
10: Tigers skipper Jerome Luai has skipped his post-match press conference following his side's thumping by the Warriors. The fourth straight loss for the Tigers comes as Luai has reportedly been given permission to find a new club for the last year of his contract before joining the PNG Chiefs. Coach Benji Marshall refusing to comment on the matter.
13: We're not going to talk about that today. They can come up at another time and place. We just want to get through the game, process that. But like with those things, you can't control what comes out or what gets said. That's not coming from us.
10: North Melbourne has fallen just short in their return to Friday night footy, going down to Collingwood by 4 points. And Cruz Hewitt, the son of Aussie tennis legend Leighton Hewitt, has locked in a spot in the junior boys' final at Wimbledon.
1: 3MP weather.
10: Checking your weather around the country. Canberra, partly cloudy and a late shower or two, a top of 13. Adelaide, cloudy and a high chance of showers, 15 the top. Perth, partly cloudy and 18 degrees. Brisbane, partly cloudy and a slight chance of a shower. It'll get to a top of 21. Sydney, cloud clearing and a top of 19. And Melbourne, rain developing and windy, a top of 15 degrees.
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10: Hello, I'm Chelsea Bowden. The federal government says Telstra must be held to account after a mass outage left more than 600 people unable to call 000. It also knocked out internet services, train lines and payment systems. The issues have now been resolved and the government has confirmed no one has died from being unable to reach the emergency number. Federal Communications Minister Annika Wells says Telstra must now face the music.
11: Telstra has a lot of questions to answer. We need to get to the bottom of what happened. We need to understand how to prevent it from happening again, to make sure that something like this does not happen ever again. And I expect that Telstra will cooperate fully and transparently with all investigations.
10: The number of confirmed cases of H5 bird flu in Australia has jumped from 8 to 13 in one day. The latest case was identified in a giant petrel found in WA's Midwest region. It was the fifth case confirmed on Friday, one of which was identified in a native species for the first time. Australia and India have agreed to deepen sport and investment ties. Prime Minister Anthony Albanese has wrapped up 2 days of high-level talks with his Indian counterpart. The pair have announced a Big Bash League cricket match will be played in India for the first time in December. New South Wales police believe they've struck at the heart of an encrypting network arming organised crime groups across the state. Alerts have been sent to 3,000 handsets, warning the owners their encrypted messaging accounts have been linked to a criminal group. Organised crime squad head Peter Foe says the investigation into the so-called VIP network has led to several arrests.
12: The organised crime squad executed a number of search warrants around Sydney, and we arrested and charged 4 males for their involvement in the distribution of these devices to organised crime networks, and those 4 males are currently before the court.
10: Tributes are still flowing for Australian broadcasting legend Darren Hinch, who's died at the age of 82. Jordan Tunbridge reports.
13: Australian broadcasting legend Darren Hinch is being remembered as a trailblazer of journalism. Across a 6-decade career in print, radio and television, Hinch became known as the human headline for his fearless and outspoken style.
14: Darren Hinch, winner of the highest awards for radio journalism.
13: A passionate victims' rights campaigner, Hinch had several stints in prison for contempt of court and later founded a political party, serving as a Victorian senator. Jordan Tunbridge, Melbourne.
15: Moonalink's corporate memberships includes a membership, golf day and conference.
10: Collingwood has clinched a 4-point win over North Melbourne in a Friday night thriller at Marvel Stadium. Daniel McStay booted 3 goals for the Pies and Josh Dacos managed 33 disposals. Coach Craig McRae says he's seeing huge improvements.
16: The broader part of our game has taken a step forward in the last month. You know, take the wins and losses out of it. You know, we've had 4 wins, funnily enough, but take the wins out of it. The processes are better. You know, the transition from D50 to forward 50, everyone can see in the first half. That was pretty spectacular from our eyes.
10: In the NRL, the Tigers have suffered a 4th straight loss, beaten by the Warriors 32-6. And Australian tennis legend Leighton Hewitt's son is through to the junior boys' final at Wimbledon. Cruz Hewitt has defeated his 34th seeded player in a row to secure the spot.
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10: Checking your weather around the country. Canberra, partly cloudy and a late shower or 2, a top of 13. Adelaide, cloudy and a high chance of showers, 15 the top. Perth, partly cloudy and 18 degrees. Brisbane, partly cloudy and a slight chance of a shower. It'll get to a top of 21. Sydney, cloud clearing and a top of 19. And Melbourne, rain developing and windy, a top of 15 degrees.
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1: 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Also, Shannon Martinez has brought her cult Collingwood cafe Smith & Deli to the heart of the city in De Grave Street. She'll share what's on the menu from grab-and-go brekkies to nighttime tapas.
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12: Hello, I'm Chelsea Bowden. An additional case of H5 bird flu has been identified in a bird in WA, making it the 13th case in the nation. The dead petrel was found in the state's Midwest region. A further four cases of the deadly virus were confirmed on Friday in South Australia and Western Australia. One of the cases in South Australia was detected in a native species. A senator has sincerely apologised for suggesting Telstra's network failure resulted in a death. Madeline McNeil reports.
13: As the outage unfolded, South Australian Senator Karen Liddell revealed her office had been told of a death following an apparent failure to connect to 000. Police and Telstra immediately began investigating, eventually confirming a woman died in hospital hours after a neighbour had successfully contacted 000 from a Telstra phone. Police say the woman's partner had difficulties contacting relatives while at the hospital, and it's likely that situation was misinterpreted, leading to the senator's claims. Telstra has now declared the outage resolved, but questions remain over potential compensation for customers. Madeline McNeil reporting.
12: Australia and India have committed to boosting investment in sport to help both countries prepare for hosting major events. The Indian Prime Minister has wrapped up 2 days of high-level talks with his counterpart, Anthony Albanese. A big Bash League cricket game will be played in India for the first time. Mr. Albanese says sport is the glue between both nations.
2: That connection between players and coaches from both our countries is much more the norm, and we are so much better for it. That is the power of sport. It breaks down our differences and it brings us together.
12: Victoria Police have found human remains in their search for a missing 13-year-old girl in the state's west. Layla Jeffries was reported missing by her family 5 days ago. Police say a 16-year-old boy has since been arrested and taken in for questioning, and 2 women in their 50s are assisting police. A Sydney man has become the first Australian to be sentenced for trafficking in children after being convicted of facilitating the transportation of a 17-year-old for sex work. Federal police say the 45-year-old ran a syndicate which profited from a trafficking operation between Australia and Indonesia. He's been handed a maximum of 6.5 years behind bars with a non-parole period of 4.5 years. And 13,000 Nissan X-Trail vehicles built between 2022 and 2026 are being recalled due to a software issue.
11: Stay and play at the stunning Pepper's Moona Links, open to the public daily.
12: Tigers skipper Jerome Luai has skipped his post-match press conference following his side's thumping by the Warriors. The fourth straight loss for the Tigers comes as Luai has reportedly been given permission to find a new club for the last year of his contract before joining the PNG Chiefs. Coach Benji Marshall refusing to comment on the matter.
3: We're not going to talk about that today. They can come up at another time and place. We just want to get through the game, process that. But like with those things, you can't control what comes out or what gets said. That's not coming from us.
12: North Melbourne has fallen just short in their return to Friday night footy, going down to Collingwood by 4 points. And Cruz Hewitt, the son of Aussie tennis legend Leighton Hewitt, has locked in a spot in the junior boys' final at Wimbledon.
0: 3MP weather.
12: Checking your weather around the country. Canberra, partly cloudy and a late shower or two, a top of 13. Adelaide, cloudy and a high chance of showers, 15 the top. Perth, partly cloudy and 18 degrees. Brisbane, partly cloudy and a slight chance of a shower. It'll get to a top of 21. Sydney, cloud clearing and a top of 19. And Melbourne, rain developing and windy, a top of 15 degrees.
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12: Six degrees in Melbourne, rain on the way today, top of 15 at 6 o'clock. Good morning, I'm Dennis O'Kane. Residents in the small town of Donald in the state's northwest say they're shocked over the death of a 13-year-old girl whose body was found in bushland. A 16-year-old boy has been arrested and two women, members of his family, are being questioned. Layla Jeffries' remains were discovered Thursday night, not far from where she lived.
13: You think it doesn't happen in Donald or can't happen in a small community like Donald, but suddenly you're thrust upon it. The parents can lay her to rest and we'll just have to get on with life.
12: South Australian Senator Karen Liddle has apologised to the family of a woman who died during this week's Telstra outage after police confirmed the death was not linked to the meltdown. Meantime, Telstra's chief executive, Vicky Brady, is pledging to rebuild trust among customers, admitting the telco did let people down. But she's refused to be drawn on whether the leadership team at Telstra will surrender bonuses or potential compensation for customers.
14: We know we've got a job to do to make sure we rebuild that trust with our customers, and that comes through our actions and through delivering for them, and that's absolutely what we will be focused on.
12: There are signs fewer Australians are changing jobs as the labour market cools. Commonwealth Bank figures show wages remain steady in June, though recent events suggest the trend will likely rise. Economist Harry Ottley says the rate of people quitting their job has slowed down.
15: What we're seeing at the moment is that proportion, according to our data, continues to decline, which indicates that there probably is less people out there moving around the labour force, and that's a really important sign that the labour market continues to cool.
12: Biosecurity experts say reporting sightings of sick or dead birds will be critical in the fight against H5 bird flu after a case was confirmed in a native bird for the first time. Is Jefferson Shaw.
16: Environmentalists say a greater crested tern testing positive for H5N1 influenza in South Australia marks a significant escalation in Australia's outbreak. It's a disease that's killed millions of wild birds, devastated colonies of penguins, seals and sea lions around the world. Invasive Species Council's chief executive Jack Goff is urging Australians to remain vigilant, particularly along the coast.
17: This is one where the public are the front line of the biosecurity response.
16: He's urging the federal government to establish a $200 million wildlife resilience fund to boost populations of susceptible species. Jefferson Shaw reporting.
12: In finance, the Dow Jones trading up 212 near the close, one Australian dollar buying 70 US cents.
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12: A late surge by Collingwood has delivered victory over North Melbourne by 4 points on the big stage. Friday night football at Marvel Stadium. The Magpies booting the last two goals of the game. Nick Dacos, brother Josh and Steel side bottom all starred for the Pies. On the downside, Jack Crisp is at risk of losing his record streak of consecutive games over a tackle. As for coach Craig McRae, it was a case of, well, wait and see.
18: So it'll be a big loss, and he hasn't missed a game for so long, he'll be shattered. Like, he's played 290 games in a row, whatever it is. I shouldn't laugh at that because the seriousness of the injury is what it is, and the rules are the rules.
12: Novak Djokovic has been knocked out of Wimbledon, losing to Jannik Sinner in the semis. Spain and Belgium are locked in battle as the two nations compete for a spot in the semifinals against France at halftime in LA. The score, nil all. And that's the latest news and sport.
2: 3MP Melbourne traffic.
19: We've got a collision being cleared in Watsonia on the Greensboro Highway at Grimshaw Street with one lane closed. Reports of a crash in Caroline Springs on Westwood Drive at Inglewood Drive. A great run on the Monash Freeway taking 17 minutes into the city from Eastlink. And the Western Freeway looking good onto the Deer Park Bypass and onto the Ring Road. Just 17 minutes from Melton. All other majors are travelling well. 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I'm Andy, and that's the latest traffic on 3MP.
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2: 3MP weather.
12: Rain increasing and windy today for Melbourne, a top of 15. Showers tomorrow and 15. Showers increasing Monday, 16. More showers on Tuesday, headed for a top of 16. And then for Wednesday, Thursday and Friday, all those days will be partly cloudy with tops of 16. If you're heading out on the bays today, a rough ride, strong wind warning, northerly winds reaching 30 knots and waves getting up to 2 metres. And currently in Melbourne, 6 degrees.
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0: Melbourne and the Peninsula's best music 3MP, Lisa Stansfield's All Around the World. Good morning and welcome to 3MP's weekend, which begins right here, Saturday morning with Dave Ferguson. Welcome along. The exciting news, boy, is it exciting. This time next Saturday, Neil Mitchell will be getting ready to join you. The undisputed king of current affairs joins us here at 3MP each and every Saturday morning from next week between 8 and 9. With a special guest each week. And for a little bit of fun, Neil's son Cam will also join in for a little chat. Neil Mitchell Unlimited. How terrific. Begins here next Saturday morning from 8. Paul McCartney and Wings coming up next.
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0: Melbourne and the Peninsula's best music 3MP, Tina Arena, Heaven Help My Heart. Tina's new documentary is titled Unravel Me, set to make its world premiere at this year's Melbourne International Film Festival from August 6 to 23. The documentary that tracks Tina's 50-year career from the days of Young Talent Time right through to today will be shown initially at the Astor Theatre, 6 p.m. Wednesday, August 12. 3MP 7 o'clock news, sport, weather and traffic coming up next.
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2: 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Also, Shannon Martinez has brought her cult Collingwood Cafe Smith and Deli to the heart of the city in De Grave Street. She'll share what's on the menu from grab-and-go brekkies to nighttime tapas.
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11: Nine degrees in Melbourne, rain on the way, a top of 15 at 7 o'clock. Good morning. I'm Dennis O'Kane. A 16-year-old boy has been arrested after the remains of missing 13-year-old Layla Jeffrey was found in bushland near Donald in the state's northwest. Missing persons squad detectives are now questioning the Swan Hill teenager. Two women in their 50s are also assisting police with their inquiries. Detective Inspector Dave Dunstan says the boy was known to the young girl.
12: We are quietly confident that those responsible are in custody now. We don't think there's anyone else who may be involved in this situation.
11: The major Telstra outage that blocked more than 600 emergency calls was reportedly caused by an outdated server that reached its end of life nearly a decade ago. The timing device suffered a software glitch that accidentally rewound the network's internal clock back to 2006. And sources have told The Age the part in question would have cost the telco just $22,000 to replace. Teachers deemed as an unacceptable risk to children could have their identities protected under new proposed laws. The Victorian Institute of Technology is on the verge of deciding whether to publicly name suspended teachers who pose a risk to children due to impairments such as substance abuse, depression or schizophrenia. The VIT would also have the power to remove the names of teachers already listed on a public register in a move to protect their privacy. Economists say a slowly loosening labour market will hopefully lead to rate cuts, but not until next year. CommBank figures show wage growth remained steady last month, but is expected to pick up later this year. CBA economist Harry Ottley says if the jobs market softens, it may give the Reserve Bank real room to cutting rates.
13: Because the labour market has been fairly tight for a long period of time now. And if we do continue to see this slow cooling of the labour market, it probably will help bring inflation down from elevated levels. And hopefully that means some rate cuts into next year.
11: Road repairs are shaping up as to being a major Victorian election issue. Nepean Liberal MP Anthony Marsh has launched a free digital tool to report potholes, identifying the responsible authority and track any repairs. The website is called Labor's Road to Ruin, and it comes after the Allan government pledged just over $1 million for road maintenance as part of this year's state budget. A passenger has almost been sucked out of a Ryanair flight after a window shattered mid-air while the plane was flying to Germany. The man was saved by his wife. She hung on to his legs after parts of an engine smashed the window. He was taken to hospital, suffering shock and friction burns from the freezing winds. Now to finance, and the Dow Jones closing up 149 points and one Australian dollar buying 70 US cents.
14: The stunning Peppers Moona Links makes for a memorable conference on the Mornington Peninsula.
11: The Magpies by 4 points over courageous North Melbourne last night at a packed Marvel Stadium. The Kangaroos hit the lead at the start of the final term before Josh Dacos, Tim Memory and Steele Sidebottom combined for Collingwood with a late surge to take victory. Coach Alistair Clarkson says it was a night of lost golden chances at goal for the Roos.
15: Yeah, we still took 15 or 16 inside 50 marks, so we connected enough to be able to kick a score. So we didn't convert some of those chances, but we also didn't convert some opportunities that I thought we should have connected and give ourselves more inside 50.
11: Now, at the World Cup, Spain has just defeated Belgium. The score there was 2-1. That's the latest news in sport.
1: 3MP Melbourne traffic.
16: We've got all lanes now open after an earlier collision on the Greensborough Highway, Watsonia at Grimshaw Street. Barrier repairs on the Ring Road, Alturnabound on the Princess Freeway ramp with the left-hand lane closed and speeds are at 60. Level crossing works in Melton on Ferris Road closed at the rail line. Take Mount Cottrell Road instead. Otherwise, looking good on the roads around Melbourne. No dramas about the CBD or the freeways. A clear run for the Westgate over the bridge. Think you might be missing out on money at tax time? 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I'm Andy, and that's the latest traffic on 3MP.
1: 3MP weather.
11: Rain increasing today, fairly windy too, and a top of 15. Showers Sunday 15. Showers increasing on Monday and 16. More showers through on Tuesday with a top of 16. Partly cloudy days for Wednesday, Thursday and Friday, and tops for all those days, a top of 16. On the bays, a strong wind warning, northerly winds reaching 30 knots and waves getting up to 2 metres. And currently in Melbourne, 8 degrees.
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0: Melbourne and the Peninsula's best music 3MP, only the good die young Billy Joel. This time tomorrow morning, Gareth McRae will be knee-deep in 60s. Sunday morning 60s, 4 hours of music that changed the world. Tomorrow you can be sure of hearing this. Stafford's Suspicion, a little bit after 9 o'clock tomorrow during Sunday morning 60s. Next, we open our arms to Journey.
1: 3MP Melbourne traffic.
2: We've got all lanes now open after an earlier collision on the Greensboro Highway, Watsonia at Grimshaw Street. We've got barrier repairs on the Ring Road, our turnabout on the Princess Freeway ramp with the left-hand lane closed. Speeds are set at 60. Level crossing works in Melton on Ferris Road closed at the rail line. Take Mount Cottrell Road instead. Otherwise, looking good on the major roads around Melbourne this morning. No dramas about the CBD or the freeways. Late week specials are on at your local IGA till Sunday. 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I'm Andy, and that's the latest traffic on 3MP.
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0: Melbourne and the Peninsula's best music 3MP Zoom from Fat Larry's band. Tonight at Sorrento Port's the RSL Tomcats, a band who'll relive the fun and exuberance of ABBA, the superstar ABBA tribute show. The band's Jason Dean explained more.
1: It's a six-piece band. We dress up in the satins, we play the pop music, we dance around like imitating Swedish pop stars.
0: Fantastic.
1: All the vocals, four part harmonies. You know, they're great musicians. They're all touring guys that have toured the world and done everything in their careers. And it's just a good, fun show alongside all of our other shows that we do. And this is one that's just a lot of fun.
0: Superband ABBA Tribute Show tonight at Sorrento Portsy RSL. 3MP's 8 o'clock news, sport, weather and traffic, then Air Supply.
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12: 10 degrees in Melbourne. Rain on the way, a top of 15. It's 8 o'clock. Good morning. I'm Dennis O'Kane. Authorities are demanding answers from Telstra after a cheap piece of equipment was revealed to be the trigger of that nationwide outage. Here's Hugh Phillips.
13: It has been revealed the outage, which cut off more than 600 emergency calls to 000, was likely caused by a server that reached the end of its service life a decade ago. Internal company sources have told Nine the timing device cost $22,000 to replace but was never upgraded. A software glitch accidentally rewound the network's clock back to 2006, causing the system to reject thousands of authentication requests. Telstra has rejected claims that corporate job cuts and outsourcing played a role in the disaster. The telco is now facing fines of up to $30 million per breach. Hugh Phillips reporting.
12: WorkSafe has launched an investigation into the AFL's alleged concussion failings amid increasing fears about the handling of brain injuries. The regulator will probe whether the league failed to appropriately safeguard its players from repeat brain impacts at training over the past 4 years. 33 Australian rules footballers have been diagnosed with CTE, a degenerative brain disease. Tributes continue this morning for the human headline, Darren Hinch, who passed away peacefully in his sleep yesterday. He was 82. Leaders from across the political spectrum have honoured the former 3AW broadcaster. Here's Kiara Parker.
14: He's done it all. Radio host, TV star, actor, author, convicted criminal and politician. The Prime Minister summed it up well, posting on social media that Darren Hinch lived a life rich in colour and free from fear. He was much more than the human headline. He had a sense of the deeper story and the courage to cover it, come what may. In an interview in April, he was asked about his legacy.
15: There's only two words I want on my tombstone, and it's not "that's life." It's "he tried."
12: In finance, the Dow Jones closing up 149 points and one Australian dollar buying 70 US cents.
3: Moona Links, the ideal destination for your wedding on the Mornington Peninsula.
12: Collingwood is anxiously waiting on any review into the actions of star player Jack Crisp. The match review will look at a rundown tackle on Tom Blymyers during last night's 4-point win over North Melbourne at a packed Marvel Stadium. If ruled out, suspension would break a 279-game consecutive streak for the Magpie. Coach Alistair Clarkson choosing to remain tight-lipped about the incident.
16: I've never seen him. I don't even know what's happened. So you guys can make whatever comment you like about that, and even if I did see it, I wouldn't comment on it.
12: Spain is through to the FIFA World Cup semi-finals after beating Belgium 2-1 in their quarter-finals clash. They now face France. Alex Zverev will take on world number one Jannik Sinner at the Wimbledon men's singles final after beating hometown hero Arthur Fury in straight sets. Here's Craig Gabriel.
17: The ferry has capsized. On the centre court, British player Arthur Fury has been defeated by Alexander Zverev, putting the German into the final for the first time at Wimbledon, having never been past the fourth round before this year. The 7-6, 6-2, 6-4 result has given Zverev the chance to win back-to-back majors, having won his first major, the French Open, a month ago. The tiebreak was the cruncher for Ferry, as Zverev won it 7-0, and that pretty much silenced the crowd. Craig Gabriel, Wimbledon.
12: Belgian cyclist Tim Mellier has taken out stage 7 of the Tour de France. And that's the latest news in sport.
2: 3MP, Melbourne traffic.
18: Just got delays easing after an earlier breakdown on the Westgate Bridge upslope inbound after Williamstown Road. All lanes are now open. We are looking good on the roads around Melbourne to kickstart your weekend. No dramas about the CBD or the freeways. Just got the ring road slowing our turnabout on the Princess Freeway ramp with emergency works closing one lane and speeds are set at 60. Point Cook Road, Altona Meadows is closed over the Princess Freeway for works. Use Palmer's Road instead. 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Hurry, don't miss out. Only at Freedom. I'm Andy and that's the latest traffic on 3MP.
2: 3MP weather.
12: Rain increasing today. Fairly windy too and a top of 15. Showers Sunday 15. Showers increasing on Monday and 16. More showers through on Tuesday with a top of 16. Partly cloudy days for Wednesday, Thursday and Friday, and tops for all those days a top of 16. On the bays, a strong wind warning, northerly winds reaching 30 knots and waves getting up to 2 metres. And currently in Melbourne, 8 degrees.
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0: Melbourne and the Peninsula's Best Music 3MP, Mariah Carey and Boys to Men, One Sweet Day. And it's been announced that Boys to Men are coming to Geelong's Mount Duneed Estate for a day on the green Saturday, November 28. In further exciting news this week, 3MP introduces, this time next week, Melbourne's undisputed current affairs king, Neil Mitchell. Next Saturday morning between 8 and 9, and then every Saturday morning, Neil Mitchell Unlimited features a special guest each week and some light relief with a chat from Neil's son, Cam. That's Neil Mitchell Unlimited, begins this time next Saturday here on 3MP.
1: 3MP Melbourne traffic.
2: We've got a collision being cleared in Keysborough on Cheltenham Road at Chandler Road. Otherwise, a collision in Narre Warren on Cranbourne Road, northbound at Goldflink Road. The Ring Road is slowing our turnabout on the Princess Freeway ramp with emergency works closing one lane and speeds are set at 60. And Poycook Road, Altona Meadows, is closed over the Princess Freeway for works. Use Palmer's Road instead. If a new Volkswagen's been sitting on your wish list for a while, now might be your time. 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I'm Andy and that's the latest traffic on 3MP.
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0: Melbourne and the Peninsula's best music 3MP, Boz Scaggs. It's over. Hey, tonight, turn up our Saturday Night Songfest for 6 hours of non-stop uninterrupted favourites from 6 all the way through till midnight. 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Latest news, sport, weather and traffic coming up next at 9, then Chicago.
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2: 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Also, Shannon Martinez has brought her cult Collingwood Cafe Smith and Deli to the heart of the city in De Grave Street. 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
0: 11 degrees in Melbourne, rain on the way today. A top of 15, it's 9 o'clock. Good morning, I'm Dennis O'Kane. Residents in the small town of Donald in the state's northwest say they're shocked over the death of a 13-year-old girl whose body was found in bushland. A 16-year-old boy has been arrested. Two women, members of his family, have been questioned. Layla Jeffrey's remains were discovered Thursday night, not far from where she lived.
13: You think it doesn't happen in Donald, or can't happen in a small community like Donald, but suddenly you're thrust upon it. The parents can lay her to rest, and we'll just have to get on with life.
0: WorkSafe is investigating the AFL's handling of player concussions sparked by growing concerns over the league's handling of brain injuries. This report from Nine's Ned Baum.
14: Essentially, WorkSafe is investigating that these repeated brain injuries suffered at training haven't been adequately taken care of, and this will stem from an area or a time frame rather from November 2022 up until now, focusing on concussions that occurred during training and the collision tracking that comes as a result of that. Now, as it stands at the moment with the AFL, their concussion policy is that if a player does get a concussion, they have to stand down 12 days. There have been traditionally calls to extend that to 21. From the next season, AFL and AFLW season, that is when we'll see the AFL implement the training restrictions based on that concussive data. But some advocates do believe that has essentially been too late at this stage.
0: Neil Baum there. Mornington Peninsula Shire has installed safety measures on football grounds in the area following the death of 27-year-old Nathan Fitzgerald. The teacher died when his head slammed into a foam-covered cricket pitch while playing for Epping. Meanwhile, all AFL players are wearing black armbands this weekend. Melbourne and Nathan's beloved Richmond will hold a minute's silence before tomorrow's game at the MCG. In other news this hour, a passenger has almost been sucked out of a Ryanair flight after a window shattered mid-air while the plane was flying to Germany. The man was saved by his wife hanging onto his legs. And economists are questioning One Nation's core cost of living policies. The Independent survey claims suggests that the package could cost the federal budget more than $90 billion. Now to finance, and the Dow Jones closing up 149 points, one Australian dollar buying 70 US cents.
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0: A late surge by Collingwood has delivered victory over North Melbourne by 4 points on the big stage at Marvel Stadium on Friday night football. The Magpies booting the last 2 goals of the game. Nick Dacos, brother Josh, and Steele side bottom all starring for the Magpies. On the downside, though, Jack Crisp is at risk of losing his record streak of consecutive games over a tackle. As for coach Craig McRae, it's a case of wait and see.
15: So he'll be a big loss, and he hasn't missed a game for so long. He'll be shattered. Like, he's played 290 games in a row, whatever it is. I shouldn't laugh at that because the seriousness of the injury is what it is, and the rules are the rules.
0: Spain has stormed through to the FIFA World Cup semi-finals after beating Belgium 2-1 this morning in the knockout in LA. The score was 1-1 by half-time before Saud midfielder Mikel Merino edged his team ahead just seconds before stoppage time.
16: Kubasi taking aim. All spilled by Lemons and buried. It's that man again.
0: The call there on SBS. Spain now plays France on Wednesday. And that's the latest news in sport.
1: 3MP Melbourne traffic.
17: We've got a breakdown on the Monash Freeway heading outbound near Yarra Boulevard with the left-hand lane closed. A crash in Keysborough on Cheltenham Road eastbound at Chandler Road with 2 lanes out of action. Also a collision in Narre Warren on Narre Warren Cranbourne Road northbound at Golf Link Road. Nearby, lights on the blink in Frankston South on Golf Link Road at the Mornington Peninsula Freeway. 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I'm Andy, and that's the latest traffic on 3MP.
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1: 3MP weather.
0: Rain increasing today, fairly windy too, and a top of 15. Showers Sunday 15. Showers increasing on Monday and 16. More showers through on Tuesday with a top of 16. Partly cloudy days for Wednesday, Thursday and Friday. And tops for all those days, a top of 16. On the bays, a strong wind warning. Northerly winds reaching 30 knots and waves getting up to 2 metres. And currently in Melbourne, 8 degrees.
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0: Melbourne and the Peninsula's best music, 3MP, the Eagles, new kid in town. We have some ABBA in there too. If you love the music of the Swedish superstars, tonight Sorrento Portiara sell a chance to dance all your troubles away with their show Super Trooper by the superband ABBA tribute show. Jason Dean told me all about it.
1: It's a six-piece band. We dress up in the satins, we play the pop music, we dance around imitating Swedish pop stars.
0: Fantastic.
1: All the vocals, four part harmonies, they're great musicians. They're all touring guys that have toured the world and done everything in their careers, and it's just a good, fun show.
0: That's tonight, Sorrento Portsy RSL. Stand by, Roxy Music coming up next.
2: 3MP, Melbourne traffic.
3: We've got delays now easing after an earlier breakdown on the Monash Freeway heading outbound near Yarra Boulevard. All lanes now open. Lights on the blink in Frankston South on Gulf Links Road at the Mornington Peninsula Freeway, and a crash in Noble Park on Corrigan Road southbound at Lightwood Road. We've got barrier repairs on the Ring Road L turnabout on the Princess Freeway ramp with the left-hand lane closed. 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I'm Andy, and that's the latest traffic on 3MP.
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6: 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Bernard, Starlink seems to be the latest caravanning buzzword.
7: It sure is. People like to stay connected by running Starlink through a 12-volt battery system. 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
8: 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I'm not happy with the average range. I'm not average. So I'm trying to get the client to the end top of that range. Call Henry Karras and Associates. You deserve more.
9: 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It's more powerful than you think. What you hear can take you far from here. It can move you to dance, to run, to tears. 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
11: 12 degrees in Melbourne, rain on the way today. Top of 15, it's 10 o'clock. Good morning, I'm Dennis O'Kane. A 16-year-old boy has been arrested after the remains of missing 13-year-old Layla Jeffrey was found in bushland near Donald in the state's northwest. Missing person squad detectives are interviewing the Swan Hill teenager. Two women in their 50s are also assisting police with their inquiries. Detective Inspector Dave Dunstan says the boy was known to the girl.
12: We are quietly confident that those responsible are in custody now. We don't think there's anyone else who may be involved in this situation.
11: South Australian Senator Kieran Liddle has apologised to the family of a woman who died during this week's Telstra outage after police confirmed the death was not linked to the meltdown. Meanwhile, Telstra's chief executive, Vicky Brady, is pledging to rebuild trust among customers, admitting that telco let people down. But she's refused to be drawn on whether the leadership team will surrender bonuses or potential compensation for customers.
13: We know we've got a job to do to make sure we rebuild that trust with our customers, and that comes through our actions and through delivering for them. And that's absolutely what we will be focused on.
11: Tax concessions proposed by the federal government for innovative business are being described as too narrow by industry groups. The Australian Chamber of Commerce has submitted to the government's consultation paper claiming the policy proposal will reduce productivity and hurt jobs. Chief Executive Officer Andrew McKellar says the resource sector will be particularly hurt.
2: It's a major driver of export growth. It requires a lot of capital investment. Those companies have got to get out. They've got to take a lot of risk. They've got to scale up. And ultimately, that's how we generate a stronger economy.
11: King Charles and Queen Camilla have hosted Prince Harry and his family for a private meeting at their Highgrove country estate. Buckingham Palace confirmed the event, which ends weeks of speculation surrounding the Duke's trip to the UK. It's the family's first joint trip to England since the Queen's funeral. Well, bad news for arachnophobes. Australian spiders might be the fastest on Earth. Scientists from Germany and the UK analysed more than 250 spider species, with the common brown huntsman clocking the fastest speed, reaching a peak speed of 3.59 metres per second, and that's 13 kilometres an hour. Now to finance, the Dow Jones closing up 149 points and one Australian dollar buying 70 US cents.
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11: Hawthorn is facing Carlton tonight at the MCG without star forward Nick Watson. Coach Sam Mitchell says he's not ready to go.
15: On Tuesday he ran sort of 88% of his top speed, which is still faster than most of us, but just from a confidence point of view, we don't feel like it's worth the risk with him, so he'll miss one more and he'll be available for next week.
11: First game up, St Kilda at home to Port Adelaide, the Giants in Sydney taking on Geelong, and the other game tonight, Adelaide and Gold Coast. Last night, Collingwood surging home to beat North Melbourne by 4 points. Spain has stormed through to the FIFA World Cup semis after beating Belgium 2-1 in today's quarterfinal in Los Angeles. They next meet France. The men's singles final at Wimbledon locked in. Jannik Sinner to play Alexander Zverev. Sinner beating Novak Djokovic this morning and Zverev cruising to victory over British youngster Arthur Ferry. That's the latest news in sport.
16: 3MP Fuel Watch.
17: We've got a collision being cleared in Craigieburn on Mickleham Road at Craigieburn Road. Otherwise, lights on the blink in Frankston.